0: checking the latest fuel prices, and Sydney's average price for unleaded today is $1.887 a litre. Some of the cheapest unleaded around today, you can get it for $1.76 a litre at Yugo in Canley Heights. Some of the cheapest diesel around today, 216.5 a litre at Enhance Bass Hill. It's 216.9 at Metro Lansdowne and 217.3 at APW Greystanes. Lights flashing on the back of buses? Whenever you see that, make sure you slow down to 40 kilometres per hour as kids are getting on or off the bus. Keep our kids safe. They're counting on you. I'm Tim Govers. That's the latest Fuel Watch on Classic Hits 2UE.
1: 2UE Sydney weather.
2: Mostly sunny throughout the day. Light winds a top of 18 degrees on the coast and in the west. Clear skies again tomorrow. Mostly clear for Friday, but the chance of a shower or two at times. Showers on Saturday more likely in the evening. Clearing again by Sunday. Partly cloudy Monday, Tuesday. Right now, 17 degrees in town. Humidity 44%. 16 degrees Bankstown and Terry Hills. 14 at Campbelltown. 15 at Penrith. 17 degrees at Gosford.
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Fine Young Cannibals and classic hits from the 60s, 70s and 80s. You'll find them all right here with Promises, Buffalo, Springfield around the corner. Turn this up, Elton.

0: right across Sydney. Nothing but great classic hits at 2UE, like Bronski Beach. How good, small town boy. Scotty, this morning we've only got a few more minutes until your next classic hit and $1,000 on the line tomorrow with our $1,000 minute. Nice little brain warm-up in the morning after 8 o'clock. If you get through and you get all 10 questions correct, that's $1,000 in your back pocket. We give you a clue around this time every day. In fact, a whole answer. You can write this down for question 4 tomorrow. The question is, Excalibur was the name given to the sword of which king? The answer you need tomorrow for question 4 is King Arthur. That's a guaranteed 10 bucks. Let's get you $1,000 for all 10 questions correct. We'll play the $1,000 minute after 8 o'clock tomorrow morning at 2UE.
1: 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Sydney traffic.
2: Significant eastbound delays for the M5 motorway. The M5 tunnel is still closed eastbound with traffic diverting either onto King George's Road or using the M8 tunnel. In Padstow, a truck's broken down coming off the M5 onto the River Road. That's affecting westbounders. And in Casula, a truck's broken down on Beach Road. It's southbound approaching Camden Valley Way. 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I'm Tim Govers. That's the latest traffic on Classic Hits 2UE.
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8: Hello there, I'm Nath Gardner with a sports flash. West Tigers coach Benji Marshall and Adam Dewey have spoken to the media this morning following their reported fallout before last round's loss to the Raiders. Marshall says they're all good now.
9: The main thing that everyone needs to understand is, and I've said this to Adam, is I really love Adam. We've had a great relationship, and when you have a close relationship, you know, like you say things to each other that probably when you don't have a close relationship, you don't say. So, yeah, we've sorted things out.
8: At the Commonwealth Games, Aussie sprinter Lachlan Kennedy has recorded a new Australian record in the 100 metres. The 22-year-old clocking 9.85 seconds to win the silver, just 0.02 of a second off gold winner, Cameroon's Emmanuel Esame.
10: Just gone lucky, right on the line. I hope I'm wrong.
8: call on 7. While it was an Aussie medal avalanche on day 5, Australia with 80 now, including 35 gold. That's the latest sport.
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0: the Line. We'll get you up and about this morning as we head up to 11 o'clock. More classic hits from the 60s, 70s and 80s. Those songs you just don't hear anywhere else, like the Beatles on the way. That's inside the next 15 minutes. Mellencamp and Earth, Wind and Fire all coming up.
1: You know that feeling when a song comes on and suddenly you're back there? The songs you know every word.

0: classic hits you won't hear anywhere else. More music, less talk. 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
4: It's 11 o'clock. Good morning. I'm Josh Bryant. The federal opposition leader says he didn't provide financial backing to a conservative factional group in the New South Wales Liberals. An ICAC inquiry is looking into allegations of illegal donations and figures in the state's Liberal Party. It's heard claims senior party figures had discussed seeking financial backing for the group from Angus Taylor. Mr. Taylor, who is not accused of any wrongdoing, says no funding was handed over.
5: As I said, I'm not going to give a running commentary on all of this. I'm not a party to the proceedings, but no payment was made.
4: Officials in South Australia are warning it is highly likely the H5 strain of bird flu is now spreading locally in the state. 11 more cases have been detected, including 4 on Kangaroo Island. Up until this point, the deadly disease has only been found in migratory seabirds that have thought to have contracted it elsewhere. Grenades, guns and $3 million worth of drugs have been seized from a suspected safe house in Sydney's southwest. Task Force Falcon detectives were carrying out a routine compliance check at the property at Glenfield when they made the discovery. A man and a woman, both aged 26, have been arrested and are now facing a number of charges. Assistant Commissioner Scott Cook says the type of weapon seized is a concern.
6: We often seize large amounts of drugs, but this type of weaponry is very concerning to us. It really has no place in the community. The detectives who are involved in Task Force Falcon are doing an exceptional job. They're now hard at work tracing where those firearms and that weaponry has come from.
4: Transport officials are hoping the M5 East will be back to normal for people's run home after significant disruptions for their run to work. Specialist maintenance crews have been working to replace a ventilation fan, leaving city-bound lanes shut for the entire morning commute. A report is calling for tighter criteria for permits to kill protected native animals in New South Wales. A parliamentary inquiry found 650,000 licences to kill native animals were granted in the state in 2023, which was more than any other state or territory. The Animal Justice Party's Emma Hurst says the inquiry heard evidence licences are handed out too liberally.
7: First Nations communities weren't being consulted and that wildlife carers were often being dumped with severely injured animals from botched kills or dependent young who weren't even considered when the licence was actually being granted.
4: And the latest data suggests an increase in the number of Australians getting a divorce. The Bureau of Statistics says more than 49,000 divorces were granted in 2025, which was up on the previous year's figures. In finance, the All Ords is trading up 97 points at 92.09. One Australian dollar is currently buying 69.7 US cents.
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8: Benji Marshall insists he and Adam Dewey have made amends and moved on from their personal issues at the West Tigers. Dewey refused to play last week but has been named to start at halfback in Sunday's battle with the Eels. Marshall says the two are still close.
9: We've sorted things out between myself and him, and he's also had conversations with the players, and you know, for us, we just need to move forward now.
8: The Western Sydney Wanderers have gone down to Chelsea 6-4 in the opening game of the Sydney Super Cup at Accor Stadium. Tonight, Sydney FC will play Tottenham at Allianz Stadium. Gymnast Brianna Scott and Jessie Moore were among 9 gold medal winners for Australia on day 5 of the Commonwealth Games. And Cruz Hewitt has won his first match on the ATP Tennis Tour, beating Marco Giron in straight sets in Washington. The 17-year-old will move into the world's top 400. That's sport. I'm Mike Pearsall.
4: 4 past 11, that's the latest news and sport.
2: 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Sydney traffic.
10: We're not having much luck with tunnels this morning in North Sydney. An overheight truck has blocked the Sydney Harbour Tunnel temporarily to southbound traffic. The big delays continue to be the M5 motorway, though, with the M5 tunnel closed to eastbound traffic. Traffic is either jumping off at King George's Road and following the signposted D5 diversion, or they're using the M8 tunnel. You can pick up the M5 again from Marsh Street, and that's fine onto Southern Cross Drive. Plenty of traffic on the M4 at Blacktown, and they're being held up a little bit. A broken down semi-trailer on the Reservoir Road on-ramp to the M4 eastbound. Power up Android at Telstra. 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I'm Tim Govers. That's the latest traffic on Classic Hits 2UE.
2: 2UE Sydney weather.
8: Mostly sunny throughout the day, light winds. Another clear day tomorrow, mostly clear for Friday, but there is a chance of a shower or two at times. Showers on Saturday, more likely in the evening, clearing again by Sunday, and still partly cloudy for Monday and Tuesday. Right now in the city, it's 18 degrees, humidity 40%. It's 17 degrees at Bankstown and Penrith, 16 degrees at Campbelltown and Terry Hills, 18 degrees at Gosford, 14 degrees right now at Lucas Heights.
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2: Now, another hour of classic hits on 2UE. Sydney's new home of classic hits, 2UE.

the Stones. A cover of the 1964 Drifters hit, Under the Boardwalk. Classic hits from the 60s, 70s and 80s. More on the way from Foreigner. Bonnie Tyler coming up as well. This is great from Tina Turner. What you get is what you see.

0: Bonnie Tyler, Lost in France. Great to hear that this morning and back on the playlist. Thanks to your feedback. It's been a few weeks since we lost the great Bonnie Tyler. Hard to believe still. And that was the song that kind of broke through for her, especially here in Australia. Got to number 9 in the charts in the late 70s and started a huge career. We're looking back in time after midday today with the Classic Hits Lunchbox, back with Gab Miller. Looking at all things 29th of July. It was the day back in 1974 we lost Mama Cass, who died at the age of 32. Such a tragic ending to her life. We'll celebrate Mama Cass, as well as some anniversaries and birthdays today. Doug Ashdown, anniversary for the Bee Gees, and Bob Dylan as well. We'll head back in time after midday with the Classic Hits Lunchbox.
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2: The M5 has been having a shocker all morning. The M5 tunnel is closed to eastbound traffic, with traffic diverting either at King George's Road or at the M8. We've also got a westbound breakdown coming out of the M5 tunnel at Bexley North. In Strathfield, a breakdown on Centenary Drive. It's southbound at Waroona Road. And in Lane Cove North, a broken down truck. Epping Road at Mowbray Road West, it's eastbound. Aldi prices just got Aldia across the sausage range. 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I'm Tim Govis with the latest traffic on Classic Hits 2UE.
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6: It's crunch time here in Tassie, and there's a special school where onions learn how to crunch, which was the special rule. Lubana Traditional sat front row and was the teacher's pet, but then along came a new kid, pickled onion red. Crunchy on a burger, in salad or on toast, Lubana sliced red onion pickled was what teacher loved the most. If you don't agree that Blue Banner pickled sliced red onions are the crunchiest you've ever tasted, send us your receipt within 30 days and we'll send you your money back.
7: Hello there, I'm Nath Gardner with a sports flash. West Tigers coach Benji Marshall and Adam Dewey have spoken to the media this morning following their reported fallout before last round's loss to the Raiders. Marshall says they're all good now.
8: The main thing that everyone needs to understand is, and I've said this to Adam, is I really love Adam. We've had a great relationship, and when you have a close relationship, you know, like you say things to each other that probably when you don't have a close relationship, you don't say. So, yeah, we've sorted things out.
7: At the Commonwealth Games, Aussie sprinter Lachlan Kennedy has recorded a new Australian record in the 100 metres. The 22-year-old clocking 9.85 seconds to win the silver, just 0.02 of a second off gold winner Cameroon's Emmanuel Esame.
9: Just got lucky, right on the line. I hope I'm wrong.
7: call on 7. While it was an Aussie medal avalanche on day 5, Australia with 80 now, including 35 gold. That's the latest sport.
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0: The Who, Substitute, some early stuff from them. Pet Shop Boys and the Beatles in there too as we edge towards 12. Let's get latest news headlines for you next. And then Gab Miller's got the Classic Hits Lunchbox. Have a great afternoon.
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13: In this bulletin, cost of living eases slightly, shocking find in a Sydney home, and the fallout from a major road closure. It's midday. Good afternoon. I'm Madeline McNeil. Inflation has fallen in the latest figures, driven by falls in transport, clothing and communication costs. The consumer price index was down to 3.8% in the 12 months to June. Underlying inflation was unchanged at 3.6%. The figures remain outside the RBA's target band. Senior police are describing the discovery of hand grenades and a number of firearms during a raid in Sydney's southwest as extremely concerning. Dusty Fitzpatrick reports.
14: Detectives were carrying out a routine compliance check at a Glenfield home when they found the items. They say six grenades, three semi-automatic rifles, shotguns, a pistol, and more than 1,000 rounds of ammunition was inside. It's alleged they also found more than $3 million worth of drugs as well as cash and electronic devices. Assistant Commissioner Scott Cook says the type of weaponry found is worrying.
15: It really has no place in the community.
14: A man and woman, both aged 26, were arrested at the home and have been charged with several offences. Dusty Fitzpatrick, Sydney.
13: Police on the Central Coast say they're looking for a 15-year-old after a deadly stabbing on a Gosford street. A 22-year-old was stabbed multiple times in an altercation. He was taken to hospital but died as a result of his injuries. The M5 has reopened, but the Premier says the closure this morning is not good enough. Jeffson Shaw reports.
16: A routine inspection overnight uncovered a fan safety issue closing the M5 tunnel eastbound during the morning peak. It's caused hours-long delays for commuters heading into town this morning. Premier Chris Minns says it's not good enough and that the Roads Minister is inquiring whether the operator has kept up with maintenance.
17: That's cold comfort for people that were stuck in traffic this morning. I'm genuinely sorry about that.
16: Transurban has apologised and says they're working to open the tunnel before the afternoon peak. Jefferson Shaw, Sydney.
13: The federal opposition leader says he won't be giving a running commentary on the ICAC inquiry involving members of the New South Wales Liberal Party. The corruption watchdog has heard claims senior party figures discussed seeking financial backing for a right-wing factional group from Angus Taylor. Angus Taylor, who's not accused of any wrongdoing, says no funding was handed over. The South Australian government says it's highly likely there's been local transmission of the H5 bird flu. 11 more suspected cases of the deadly strain are undergoing testing. Local health officials say they're awaiting the results to determine whether the virus is spreading between native birds. 13 people have now been confirmed dead and search and rescue efforts are ongoing following a powerful earthquake in Japan. At least 8 people have now been rescued from a shopping centre which collapsed due to the quake and a subsequent explosion. People are also feared trapped in a paper factory in the Kumamoto prefecture. More than 60 aftershocks have already been recorded and Japanese Prime Minister Sanae Takaichi has warned residents that will continue for days.
18: Over the next week or so, please remain alert for the possibility of aftershocks with the maximum seismic intensity of 7.
13: Translation courtesy of PBS. The US military claims Iranian missiles have been launched at American bases in the Middle East, describing it as an attempted surprise attack. Military officials say all of the missiles were successfully intercepted. There had been a multi-day pause in hostilities, which the US president had said was to allow for peace talks to take place. The federal government says it's confident the United States will honour the AUKUS submarine pact. Australian steel will now be used in the build of America's Virginia-class submarine fleet as part of a $2 million US dollar deal. Defence Industry Minister Pat Conroy has been meeting with his counterparts in Washington. He's told Nine the AUKUS agreement is full steam ahead.
19: I'm very confident because what we're seeing is a massive investment in their submarine industrial base. I visited one of their new submarine factories in South Carolina yesterday. This one factory that just opened last year is doing 1.5 million man hours.
13: Police are planning to rewrite the policy around changes to police chaplains after backlash to proposed disclosure obligations. Chaplains were resigning and threatening to resign amid concerns they'd be required to, upon request, name the officers who used their services. Police originally defended the policy, saying it would only apply to mass casualty events. Police are hoping new DNA analysis can finally crack the mystery identity of a man found dead in the Blue Mountains more than 20 years ago. Testing shows the so-called Echo Point man is likely of Latvian descent. Superintendent John Nelson says they're hoping someone in the community may know something.
20: We're hoping that, you know, maybe he's been a friend that somebody has lost touch with during that period, or a long-lost uncle or a brother, which can happen, as we know, in families, that might trigger somebody's memory. And hopefully that we can put the final piece of the puzzle together.
13: And childcare provider Good Start Early Learning is banning traditional class photos due to child safety concerns and the threat of AI deepfakes. In finance, Theo Lords is up 114 points at 92.26, one Australian dollar buying 69.4 US cents.
21: Oh, come on, guys. I said tidy up.
22: Oh, stuff it, Chad. We're moving house.
23: Stuff it. 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
24: West Tiger star Adam Dewey is taking full responsibility for his decision not to play against the Raiders last week. The move sparked theories about a plan from his management to get him out of his deal at the club. Dewey says it was his call and his alone.
25: One thing I do want to do is protect Isaac Moses in this, my agent. He's been brought into this, and with the whole Lockie Gavin situation and thinking we've got this big master plan behind this, that's not his intention at all. He was begging me to play.
24: Ivan Cleary has sprung a selection surprise at Penrith, dropping Blaze Talangi to reserve grade. Jack Cogger will start at 5-8 against the Raiders in Mudgee on Saturday. At the Commonwealth Games, Lachlan Kennedy and Tori Lewis have broken the Australian records in the 100-metre sprint, winning silver and bronze respectively. Lani Pallister, Jenna Forrester and Flynn Southern were among the gold medal winners during another dominant day in the swimming pool. And Australian tennis player Ila Tomjanovic has withdrawn from the US Open. That's sport. I'm Mike Pearsall.
13: It's 12:07. That's the very latest news and sport.
1: 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Sydney traffic.
26: Finally, some good news for the M5 motorway. The M5 tunnel reopened about half an hour ago. City-bound traffic is getting back on track. Just repeating, the M5 tunnel has reopened to city-bound traffic. The M4's making a pretty good run of things at the moment. It's taking about 15 minutes to get from Eastern Creek to Homebush Bay Drive. In the Blue Mountains at Mount Victoria, the Great Western Highway remains closed both ways. The diversions of Chifley Road and Darling Causeway through Bell do add about 30 minutes to your trip, though. 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I'm Tim Govers. That's the latest traffic on Classic Hits 2UE.
1: 2UE Sydney weather.
13: Cloud clearing for a sunny afternoon. Westerly winds up to 25 kilometres per hour. Sunny tomorrow, 7 to 17 degrees in the city, 3 to 17 in the west. Looking ahead, mostly sunny Friday, a possible shower Saturday, partly cloudy Sunday and Monday. Right now in town, it's 18 degrees, the same at Bankstown and Penrith. It's 17 degrees at Campbelltown, 16 at Lucas Heights and 15 at Terry Hills.
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28: Good afternoon and welcome to another Classic Hits Lunchbox. Here we go with birthdays and anniversaries for the 29th of July. A sad one to start with. Mama Cass died at the age of 32 in London on this day in 1974 in the same room where The Who's drummer Keith Moon died. Here is Mama Cass. She's talking on The Mike Douglas Show.
29: I also read somewhere where you said that marriage should be abolished.
30: Well, I think I was too strong about that.
29: Maybe that was the night just before you passed out.
30: I think so. Well, it was probably during my second divorce, I think, is probably when it was.
29: Why do people say things like that?
30: Well, I don't know. I don't think marriage should be abolished. I think that for some people, it's really a super thing. I think for me, it's not, because I'm used to being on my own and not having to answer anybody for nothing. And I don't really want anybody saying to me, what are you thinking all the time?
29: If you weren't in this business, because this is a tough business. I think it is a tough business, tough for men and women, but tougher for women.
30: I think so.
29: Do you think if you were not in this business, you would feel differently about marriage?
30: I mean, that's like asking me, you know, if I were tall and skinny, what would I be doing? I mean, I am in this.
0: No.
30: I'd be married.
28: That is the voice of Mama Cass, who died on this day in 1974. His dream, A Little Dream, welcome to the Lunchbox.

29th of July. Kevin Jacobson, 92 today, Australian entrepreneur, company director, and brother of the late, great Cold Joy. Billy Miller is 74 today, lead vocalist for The Ferrets. Patti Skialfa, Mrs. Bruce Springsteen, 73 today, and turning 84, born in Adelaide on this day in 1942, Australian singer and songwriter Doug Ashdown. Here's Doug's biggest hit from 1977, Winter in America. Happy birthday, Doug Ashdown, the classic hits lunchbox. The whole

0: The Four Tops on the Classic Hits Lunchbox. I can't help myself. We had Queen before that, Fat Bottom Girls, and Doug Ashdown, who's having a birthday today with Winter in America. So let's do some more birthdays and anniversaries. For the 29th of July, Sir Robert Baden Powell launched the Boy Scouts in England on this day in 1907. J.R.R. Tolkien's The Fellowship of the Ring was published on this day in 1954. The Bee Gees' second single, Timber, released in Australia in 1963. The duration of the song, 1 minute and 46 seconds, and it bombed. They did better after that. The Beatles movie Help had its royal premiere performance at the London Pavilion on this day in 1965. Bob Dylan had his motorcycle crash near Woodstock on this day in 1966. Had a lot of broken bones and took about a year off before he began recording with the band. Tracy Grimshaw made her Australian TV debut on this day in 1981. It's the anniversary of Prince Charles marrying Lady Diana Spencer, also on this day in 1981. And here's a great anniversary. On this day in 1990, Elton John gave up drugs and drinking alcohol and went through 3 years of AA sessions to help kick his addictions, which I'm pleased to say he's still on the right track. So here's Elton. He's talking to Oprah Winfrey about how Elvis was kind of the inspiration for all that.
1: Well, Elvis, when I saw him in Washington, bless his heart, and I'm a huge Elvis fan, it was so sad because he turned into this big man with no eyes, it's sunken in the back of his head, and it was pathetic. And in the end, there are pictures of me when I look at them and think, oh my God, you know, you turn into Elvis. You just shut your door and you gained weight and you did this and you did that and you didn't care how you were. And it's very easy to do that.
2: But when you saw him, you thought you didn't want to end up like that.
1: I knew he would be dead within a year if he carried on like that. And he was. Really?
2: And he was.
1: Yeah.
0: Sir Elton John, who got himself sober starting on this day in 1990. So here he is. This seems like the right song to play. I'm Still Standing on the Lunchbox. You can

0: 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He's a great storyteller, Jim Croce. A song of his called Bad Bad Leroy Brown next. Some Prince and Blondie between now and one. 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
9: Hi there, I'm Amanda Myler with the Sports Flash. Adam Dewey's returning to the West Tigers for Sunday's clash with Parramatta to line up in his preferred position at halfback. Both Dewey and coach Benji Marshall have fronted media this morning for the first time following last week's fallout. Dewey says he lost his head a bit.
10: It hurt watching the boys on the weekend. It really did. That I couldn't be out there for my brothers, for my players, for Benji, for the fans especially.
9: Well, Marshall reckons all is forgiven.
11: He's also had conversations with the players, and, you know, for us, we just need to move forward now.
9: Round 22 of the NRL kicks off tomorrow with the Cowboys hosting the Roosters. We are at the halfway mark of the Commonwealth Games. Australia's on top of the medal table with 80 medals all up, 35 of them gold after adding 9 of those on day 5. And Aussie cricket coach Andrew McDonald says he definitely wants to see Cam Green settle in a more permanent spot in the batting order. Australia's test series against Bangladesh begins August 13. And that is the latest in sport.
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0: the Classic Hits Lunchbox. Blondie's In the Flesh. We've got time for one more song as we celebrate all things July 29th. What haven't we mentioned yet? Brad Pitt married Jennifer Aniston 26 years ago today. They divorced in 2005. Microsoft launched Windows 10 on this day in 2015. Oh, look at that. A paperclip just came up and said, "You appear to be trying to do a radio show." Go away, paperclip. On this day in 1966, Cream made their stage debut. That was in Manchester. The Birds left on their tour of South Africa without Graham Parsons on this day in 1968. He did not want to go because he didn't want to go where apartheid was the official policy. On this day in 1973, Led Zeppelin had about 180 grand stolen from their safe at the Drake Hotel. That was after a show at Madison Square Garden. That event was chronicled in the concert documentary The Song Remains the Same. And on this day in 1984, Prince made history by becoming the first person to have both a number one song and star in the number one movie. Both of those things to do with Purple Rain. Before we play something from the soundtrack, here's Prince.
1: When I was 16, I was completely broke and needed to go get a job. So I got the Yellow Pages out and I couldn't find one thing that I wanted to do. So I decided I was going to push as hard as I could to be a musician and win at it.
0: That is Prince. Fun fact about this song, no bass on it. He did put bass on it, and then he took it away because he thought it sounded better, and I guess history tells us he was right. Massive song, but no bass on this, When Doves Cry, Prince, on the Lunchbox.

0: Sydney's classic hits, 2UE, Prince, When Doves Cry, the tail end of your classic hits lunchbox, July 29th edition. Tomorrow is the birthday of Kate Bush. We will celebrate on tomorrow's classic hits lunchbox at midday. I'll catch you then, but Michelle Murphy next with classic hits from the 60s, 70s and 80s like this. And I wonder, still I wonder, who'll stop the rain. Michelle's mixing things right up. You've got Chaka Khan, James Brown, LRB and Doobie Brothers. How's that? All within 20 minutes. News next and then Michelle Murphy. Enjoy your afternoon.
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15: Yeah.
6: It's 1 o'clock. Good afternoon. I'm Madeline McNeil. The Treasurer has welcomed a below-expected inflation rate, but admits there's still work to do to ease cost-of-living pressures. Headline inflation for the year to June has come in at 3.8%, lower than the predicted 4.8%. The result reduces the chance of an interest rate rise at the next RBA meeting. Jim Chalmers says he won't get carried away with one set of data.
15: We know that people are still under pressure. We know that inflation is still higher than we would like it to be. We know that the war in the Middle East and the uncertain developments even in the last couple of weeks risks that outlook as well. But in the circumstances that we find ourselves in, these numbers today are encouraging.
6: A man is being treated for suspected burns and smoke inhalation after a fire in a cafe in Sydney's east. Firefighters have now extinguished the blaze, which was found inside a chimney flue at the Double Bay business. Police don't believe a deadly stabbing on the Central Coast was a random attack. They're looking for a 15-year-old after a 22-year-old man was stabbed repeatedly on a street at Gosford. Superintendent Darryl Jobson says they believe they're known to each other, but the motivation remains unclear.
16: If both parties were on a bus in terms of what's happened in the lead-up to this altercation, that is something that would definitely be forming part of our inquiries.
6: Live hand grenades, guns and $3 million worth of drugs have been seized by police from a home in Sydney's southwest. Detectives say they made the extremely concerning discovery during a routine compliance check at Glenfield. A man and woman have been charged with several offences. The death toll of a major earthquake which struck the Japanese island of Kyushu has risen to 13. Prime Minister Sanae Takeuchi says rescuers are in a race against time, with many people still waiting to be found. Construction is now underway on a new war memorial in Sydney to honour contemporary veterans and their families. It'll be located in the Domain, which was the site of the city's first Anzac Day service in 1916. Veterans Minister David Harris says it'll provide important recognition for modern veterans.
17: It will offer a quiet sanctuary for gathering, healing and reflection for those who served from 1990 to the present day.
6: Also making news, the M5 has reopened after emergency works caused disruptions throughout the morning commute. And a new report is warning patient data could be at risk due to the use of AI scribes by some health professionals. In finance, Theo Lords is trading up 83 points at 91.95. One Australian dollar is buying 69 US cents.
18: 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And there's plenty more of them coming up straight after the news and weather.
19: Good afternoon. The Dragons' impressive recruitment drive for next season is continuing with Cody Nikorima, the latest big name to join the Red V. The Dolphins' 5'8" has signed a 2-year deal, adding intrigue to Friday night's clash against his future club. The hot and cold Giants will be out to keep their slim AFL finals hopes alive this Saturday night against Port Adelaide. Speaking on Sports Today, midfielder Xavier O'Halloran was asked if there's still enough time left for the team to click.
20: Well, I hope so. We have to show up pretty quickly. Yeah, it's just been an issue of consistency for us this year. So hopefully that changes this weekend.
19: And athletics, Lachlan Kennedy and Tori Lewis have broken the Australian records in the 100-metre sprint at the Commonwealth Games, winning silver and bronze respectively. Eleanor Patterson has won high jump gold, equaling the game's record of 1.96 metres. That's sport. I'm Adam Hawes.
6: 4:01, that's the latest news and sport.
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21: Ian Milpera, look out for a two-car crash closing Henry Lawson Drive both ways between Ballcourt Avenue and Hermes Avenue. Southbound diversions via Ballcourt Avenue, northbound via Hermes Avenue. Appen, we've got a broken down B-double closing Wilton Road in both directions near the Cataract River. In Carlingford, emergency roadworks on Carlingford Road approaching Pennant Hills Road in the left-turn lane. In Darlinghurst, we are seeing delays southbound on the Eastern Distributor. Bondi Junction, look out for delays westbound on Old South Head Road. Head to Domain Alexandria tonight from 6 to 9pm. For exclusive offers, special guests, live demonstrations, prizes, and a night of unmissable shopping. I'm Thomas Reeve. That's the latest traffic on Classic Hits 2UE.
0: 2UE Sydney weather.
6: Cloud clearing for a sunny afternoon. Westerly winds up to 25 kilometres per hour. Sunny tomorrow, 7 to 17 degrees in the city, 3 to 17 in the west. Looking ahead, mostly sunny Friday, a possible shower Saturday, partly cloudy Sunday and Monday. Right now in town, it's 18 degrees, the same at Bankstown and Penrith. It's 17 degrees at Campbelltown, 16 at Lucas Heights and 15 at Terry Hills.
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0: find when I talk things over in bed, somebody starts snoring. Hello, it's Michelle Murphy with a classic hit there from Grace and Hugh. And in moments from now, one from Cyndi Lauper, a song she found inspiration in real life from.
1: Things that people said, things that people did, and put them right in a song. You know, lying in my bed, I hear the clock tick and think of you.
0: Time after time, Cyndi plays soon. 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It's the Doobie Brothers now.

0: Just one of the most gorgeous songs, always covered well, but the original is elite, isn't it? Cyndi Lauper's Time After Time on Sydney's Classic Hits 2UE. How great is it? If you love Elvis, you've got to get along to celebrate the King of Rock and Roll at the Blue Mountains Elvis Festival, happening August 13 to 16. Some of Australia's finest tribute artists pay homage to Elvis at iconic venues like the Family Hotel and Katoomba RSL. So much fun. 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This man was a fan. He loved Elvis. If you love Bruce Springsteen, stick with me playing this classic hit in the next 15 minutes.
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1: Hi there, I'm Amanda Myler with The Sports Flash. Adam Dewey's returning to the West's Tigers for Sunday's clash with Parramatta, line up in his preferred position at halfback. Both Dewey and coach Benji Marshall have fronted media this morning for the first time following last week's fallout. Dewey says he lost his head a bit.
7: It hurt watching the boys on the weekend. It really did. That I couldn't be out there for my brothers, for my players, for Benji, for their fans especially.
1: While Marshall reckons all is forgiven.
8: He's also had conversations with the players and, you know, for us, we just need to move forward now.
1: Round 22 of the NRL kicks off tomorrow with the Cowboys hosting the Roosters. We are at the halfway mark of the Commonwealth Games. Australia's on top of the medal table with 80 medals all up, 35 of them gold after adding 9 of those on day 5. And Aussie cricket coach Andrew McDonald says he definitely wants to see Cam Green settle in a more permanent spot in the batting order. Australia's test series against Bangladesh begins August 13. And that is the latest in sport.
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0: Billy Joel, Only the Good Die Young, with classic hits this afternoon from Glass Tiger just before that. A blast from the past, Don't Forget Me When I'm Gone, the song that, look, Bryan Adams wasn't part of the group, but he did help out big time doing the backing vocals. Yes, it's true. It's true. Huey Lewis and the news. Stuck with you. After our 2 o'clock news update, what a big day yesterday was. In politics, every day's a big day, isn't it? News headlines next. And then we'll get straight back into the classic hits from Huey Lewis to the Beatles.
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13: It's 2 o'clock. Good afternoon. I'm Madeline McNeil. The opposition believes Australia's inflation is still too high, despite lower than expected CPI data. The headline rate rose to 3.8% in the 12 months to June, down from 4% in the year to May. Underlying inflation, which ignores short-term volatility, remains steady at 3.6%. Shadow Treasurer Tim Wilson says we shouldn't be focusing on the headline figure.
14: Key metric the RBA looks at about whether they're going to increase interest rates or not is underlying inflation, and it has remained stable. The challenge for Australia and our inflation problem now is if you remove the Iran conflict, inflation would persist, because government spending is driving Australia's inflation problem.
13: A Hells Angels bikie gang member has been arrested at Sydney Airport following renewed investigations into an alleged historical child sexual assault. A strike force was set up to investigate reports two teenage girls were assaulted by four men at Croydon Park in 2002. The 42-year-old's been charged with aggravated sexual assault of a victim under 16 and refused bail. An inquiry is being launched to determine whether senior police officers have been improperly using their position when making hiring and promoting decisions. The police watchdog will also examine whether some officers held secondary employment without declaring it or getting approval. The inquiry will begin next month and run for 4 weeks. US President Donald Trump has met with Israeli Prime Minister Benjamin Netanyahu for the first time since the war with Iran broke out 5 months ago. While the White House described the talks as positive and productive, they are pushing for a diplomatic solution to end the conflict. Former Pentagon advisor Jasmine El-Ghulam told Nine that the dynamic between the two leaders is shifting.
15: You're going to see him continue to try to press President Trump to keep the pressure on Iran, but you're going to have the exact opposite message from some of President Trump's top advisors telling President Trump now is the time for diplomacy and this war will not be solved militarily.
13: Motorway operator Transurban's apologising to drivers caught up in major delays on the M5 East during the morning commute. The tunnel's city-bound lanes were closed for 7 hours after an issue was identified with a faulty ventilation fan. Also making news, 13 people have now been confirmed dead after a major earthquake struck the Japanese island of Kyushu. And electric vehicle charging companies are reporting an increase in thieves damaging cables to harvest the copper inside. In finance, the All Ords is trading up 87 points at 91.99. One Australian dollar is buying 69.46 US cents.
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16: West Tiger star Adam Dewey is adamant he still has the trust of the playing group after his decision to sit out last weekend's game. The 27-year-old will return to start at halfback this weekend against the Eels, having sorted these issues with coach Benji Marshall. Dewey says he takes full responsibility and admits he shouldn't have walked out.
17: I'm not going to go into the depths of what was spoken between our four walls. There's been a lot of speculation about things that go on at this place, but we're keeping that internal. In terms of the positional switch, I spoke to Benj about that. Benj knows I play front row for him. I never put myself above the team.
16: So George Illawarra has signed Dolphins 5'8" Cody Nikorima to a 2-year deal, and Cruz Hewitt has won his first match on the ATP Tour, beating veteran Marco Giron. The 17-year-old son of Leighton could now play top-ranked Aussie Alex de Minaur in the second round. That's sport. I'm Adam Hawes.
13: It's 2:04. That's the latest news and sport.
11: 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Sydney traffic.
18: In Redfern, look out for a multi-vehicle crash. Closing lanes both ways on Cleveland Street at Pitt Street. On the M4 and Prospect, a truck and a car crash has heavy delays westbound below the Prospect Highway. Milperra, a two-car crash closing Henry Lawson Drive both ways between Bull Court Avenue and Hermes Avenue. In Carlingford, there's emergency roadworks westbound on Carlingford Road approaching Pennant Hills Road. We are seeing delays building westbound on the M2 through Lane Cove Tunnel. Head to Domain Alexandria tonight from 6 to 9pm for exclusive offers, special guests, live demonstrations, prizes, and a night of unmissable shopping. I'm Thomas Reeve. That's the latest traffic on Classic Hits 2UE.
11: 2UE Sydney weather.
13: Cloud clearing for a sunny afternoon with westerly winds up to 25 kilometres per hour. Sunny tomorrow, 7 to 17 degrees in the city, 3 to 17 in the west. Looking ahead, mostly sunny Friday, a possible shower Saturday, partly cloudy Sunday and Monday. Right now in town, it's 19 degrees, 18 at Bankstown, it's 17 degrees at Campbelltown and Terry Hills, it's 16 degrees at Lucas Heights.
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0: The Beatles with a classic hit this afternoon. 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
0: 1981, they got married on this day. He was 32, she was 20 years old at the time. Rooms on Fire, it's Stevie Nicks now.

0: Voulez-vous, ABBA on Sydney's Classic Hits 2UE. The music of ABBA is the kind of music that brings people together. It's quite powerful, isn't it? How about, though, the music from Grease and Rocky Horror? It's coming to Wente this Saturday, the 1st of August, Grease versus Rocky Horror. Biggest hits from the movies performed live and a huge night of fun and nostalgia. And you can book your tickets now at wentyleagues.com.au or listen to our Classic Hits Breakfast with Kathy Jubb tomorrow morning for your chance to win. You are so beautiful. I hope someone said this to you recently. Joe Cocker with this classic hit plays next.
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8: Hi there, I'm Amanda Myler with the Sports Flash. Adam Dewey admits he should have played last weekend. Instead of pulling out following the drama at the Tigers with coach Benji Marshall, he is returning to his preferred position of halfback for Sunday's game against Para.
9: I play and wear my heart on my sleeve and love putting the badge on. And I think my growth for that has gotten stronger.
8: Well, Marshall says they are now all good.
10: We've sorted things out and we both want the club to succeed. And moving forward, like, for me, this is the best thing for us moving forward that he plays this week. And from a club perspective, we need to try and get a good performance and he's in there.
8: Round 22 of the NRL kicks off tomorrow with the Cowboys hosting the Roosters. And a further 9 gold medals for Australia on day 5 of the Commonwealth Games, taking our total gold to 35. We hold top spot on the medal table with 80 medals all up ahead of Canada and England. And that is the latest in sport.
0: Sydney's 2UE, where classic hits live.

0: California girls. It's the Beach Boys with a classic hit this afternoon. I think the best news that came out of yesterday was that The Castle, the iconic Aussie movie, is getting its own stage show.
1: What do you call that, Dale?
2: Sponge cake.
1: Beautiful. And what's that stuff on top?
2: Icing sugar.
1: How is it, kids? Now, why would you want to go out to a restaurant when this keeps coming up night after night?
0: It's the most quotable movie ever, isn't it? All the latest news from today we will bring you next at 3 o'clock. The latest from the newsroom, plus a weather update and traffic report. Then, John Vertigan playing some classic hits, including Bob Marley and the Wailers.
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15: It's 3 o'clock. Good afternoon. I'm Madeline McNeil. The Premier has laughed off a protester who approached him on stage during an event in Sydney. The demonstrator was voicing opposition to the Hunter Valley Operations Continuation Project after Chris Minns reaffirmed his support for the largest proposed coal mine expansion in the state. Premier Minns was discussing housing when the protester presented him with a document.
17: Over the last few weekends, it's a source...
18: Reports and intervene to reject the HVO coal mine expansion currently proposed.
17: Thanks.
18: The largest coal project in New South Wales
17: history.
18: I've got this report for you.
17: No, I'm not going to. You can submit a question. You don't need to.
15: Police say they're highly concerned by the discovery of live grenades and a number of other weapons in Sydney's southwest. Officers were carrying out a routine check at a Glenfield home when they found the items, along with $3 million worth of drugs. Assistant Commissioner Scott Cook says the type of weaponry discovered is worrying.
19: Well, you've seen the violence that's occurred in New South Wales over the past 12 months, the drive-by shootings and murders. I don't understand why anyone would need those weapons if they were sitting in a local community somewhere in New South Wales.
15: Australia's inflation rate has eased slightly to 3.8% over the year to June. Falls in transport, clothing and communication costs drive the reduction. Underlying inflation is steady at 3.6%. The finance regulator says poor record keeping and systemic issues with Australian banks are leading to mistakes with linking offset accounts. An ASIC report has found over 250,000 customers may have been impacted, costing them millions of dollars in interest. ASIC Chair Sarah Court is urging customers to check whether they've been impacted.
20: Customers shouldn't have to do this. Customers should be able to rely on the banks doing it for them. But we're encouraging people to have a look. You can have a look through your banking app.
15: The South Australian government says local transmission of the H5 bird flu is extremely likely. 11 more suspected cases of the deadly strain are undergoing testing. Local health officials say they're awaiting the results to determine whether the virus is spreading between native birds. Also making news, the M5 is back open for the afternoon commute after emergency works caused disruptions throughout the morning. And a new report has warned patient data could be at risk due to the use of artificial intelligence scribing software by some health professionals. In finance, the All Ords is trading up 80 points, one Australian dollar, buying 69.6 US cents.
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21: The High-Flying Sharks are determined to send their departing players out on a high this season. A number of stars, including captain Cam McInnes and centre Jesse Raymond, are switching clubs in 2027. Prop tame Tom Hazelden says it's extra motivation for his team as they chase premiership glory.
22: It's only fitting, you know, to those guys, you know, all the guys that are moving on, that they deserve our best every week and we know we're going to get theirs. So, you know, it's important that we get everything right for them as best we can.
21: Sydney Swans AFLW captain Lucy McAvoy has re-signed for another five seasons until 2031. Australia's won a record-equaling 28th gold medal in the pool by taking out the mixed 4x100-metre medley relay. And the West Indies have beaten Pakistan by 90 runs in the first men's test in Trinidad. They dedicated the victory to Windies legend Sir Garfield Sobers, who died 2 weeks ago. That's sport. I'm Adam Hawes.
15: It's 3:04. That's the latest news and sport.
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23: In Rudy Hill Road south at Evans Road, two car collision delays in each direction. With a breakdown in Ryde, Langcove Road is starting to build northbound with a centre lane shut at Quarry Road. Looking to Holsworthy, a bushfire around the area for Heathcote Road, very congested both directions. Crews are on scene near St George's Crescent. Maybe avoid this area if you can, otherwise smoke haze is impacting your visibility. Into Appin on Wilton Road at Broughton Pass, near Cataract River, B double truck breakdown got stuck around the hairpin this morning and it's still blocking traffic. 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I'm Brittany Gorrell. That's the latest traffic on Classic Hits 2UE.
3: 2UE Sydney weather.
15: Cloud clearing for a sunny afternoon with westerly winds up to 25 kilometres per hour. Sunny tomorrow, 7 to 17 degrees in the city, 3 to 17 in the west. Looking ahead, mostly sunny Friday, a possible shower Saturday, partly cloudy Sunday and Monday. Right now in town, it's 19 degrees, 18 at Bankstown, it's 17 degrees at Campbelltown and Terry Hills, it's 16 degrees at Lucas Heights.
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crowded house and the world where you live. Afternoon, John Vertigan here with a blast from the past. We'll blow it all sky high. And speaking of blowing, we've all heard the ads about how radio can blow out a fire. Well, we might have to light one now. Try that out. Jim Morrison and the Doors.

0: Yeah, I love it, mate. I love working to it. I've got a young crew of boys who work with me, and I'm educating them in proper music.
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0: Sydney's Classic Hits 2UE on another beautiful winter's afternoon. KC and the Sunshine Band, Give It Up. John Vertigan here. It's astounding how popular our Rocky Horror Picture Show competition's going. It's 50th anniversary of Rocky Horror, and at Wente Leagues they're doing Grease versus Rocky Horror on Saturday, August 1. That's this Saturday. All the biggest hits from Grease and Rocky Horror performed live. If you want to win a double pass, make sure you're listening to Kathy tomorrow morning here at 2UE.
1: 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Sydney Traffic.
2: A stop slow condition in place up and down Heathcote Road through Holsworthy due to a bushfire. This is near St. George's Crescent. Traffic in the area is quite heavy at the moment and there's a bit of smoke haze impacting visibility. In Ruddy Hill, a crash for Ruddy Hill Road south at Evans Road. In Appin, Wilton Road at Broughton Pass, around Cataract River, B double truck breakdown got stuck at the hairpin bend this morning, still sitting there blocking your run each way. M5 motorway slow moving westbound from King George's Road through to Moorbank Avenue. Try new Caruso's Anxiety Ease probiotic to relieve symptoms of stress and mild anxiety. 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I'm Brittany Gorrell. That's the latest traffic on Classic Hits 2UE.
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8: Hi there, I'm Amanda Myler with the Sports Flash. Adam Dewey admits he should have played last weekend instead of pulling out following the drama at the Tigers with coach Benji Marshall. He is returning to his preferred position of halfback for Sunday's game against Para.
9: I play and wear my heart on my sleeve and love putting the badge on. And I think my growth for that has gotten stronger.
8: Well, Marshall says they are now all good.
10: We've sorted things out and we both want the club to succeed. And moving forward, like, for me, this is the best thing for us moving forward that he plays this week. And from a club perspective, we need to try and get a good performance and he's in there.
8: Round 22 of the NRL kicks off tomorrow with the Cowboys hosting the Roosters. And a further 9 gold medals for Australia on day 5 of the Commonwealth Games, taking our total gold to 35. We hold top spot on the medal table with 80 medals all up ahead of Canada and England. And that is the latest in sport.
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1: M4 motorway through Merrylands, a semi-trailer breakdown eastbound around the Burnett Street underpass in the shoulder lane, but a 40k speed drop is in place. There's heavy traffic in Berkshire Park along Richmond Road following a two-car crash between Landilo Road and the Northern Road. Same type of congestion around Holsworthy for Heathcote Road. The bushfire is the cause of this one near St George's Crescent. A stop-slow condition is in place here. And we've had an accident around Rudy Hill. That's on Rudy Hill Road south at Evans Road. Delays each direction. 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I'm Brittany Gorrell. That's the latest traffic on Classic Hits 2UE.
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0: Dragons get that jive as we pass the halfway mark of the working week. John Vertigan here with more great classic hits coming up. What age were you at your prime? 21 was great, I reckon. When Jimmy Barnes was 21, he recorded this. Oh, yeah, Barnesy was certainly in his prime at 21. Got that coming up, Stevie Wonder and the Monkees as well.
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11: It It's 4 o'clock. Good afternoon. I'm Madeline McNeil. The Roads Minister says she won't second-guess safety decisions made by Transurban after emergency maintenance works on the M5 caused serious delays for morning commuters. The motorway operator has apologised after the M5 East was closed for 7 hours as works were carried out to repair a faulty ventilation fan. Jenny Aitchison has told Clinton Maynard that was Transurban's call to make.
12: When they see any slight movement, it may not be that it was going to fall out the next minute. It may have been that it just was showing signs of wear and tear and they were concerned about the longevity. Usually these things have a redundancy and, you know, if one thing has gone down, you don't wait for the second to fall.
11: A bushfire near Holsworthy Barracks is causing disruptions for drivers on Heathcote Road. The fire is under control, but smoke is affecting visibility. Traffic's affected in both directions, with stop-slow conditions in place to allow drivers to pass one direction at a time. Authorities have confirmed Australia's first locally transmitted cases of H5 bird flu. It comes after further testing on 11 recent detections in South Australia. The federal government maintains there's no evidence of the virus in poultry. The federal treasurer warns recent developments in the Middle East have not yet been factored in to inflation data. Australia's headline inflation rate for the year to June was 3.8%, below Reserve Bank expectations. But Jim Chalmers admits recent escalations in the Gulf since then have added complexity to the outlook for the rest of the year.
13: In July, we've seen very substantial volatility, including when it comes to the oil price. It's been anything from around $70 up to more than $100, the global oil price per barrel. And earlier this morning, it was about $85 a barrel. That gives you a sense of the very substantial volatility that we still have.
11: Police recruitment procedures and officers not declaring additional work will come under the spotlight in a four-week inquiry next month. The police watchdogs announced a public examination into whether senior officers engaged in serious misconduct or maladministration. That includes by unfairly using their position to improperly influence the promoting or hiring of some officers. The death toll of a major earthquake which struck the Japanese island of Kyushu has risen to 13. Japan's Prime Minister says rescuers are in a race against time, with many people still waiting to be rescued. And construction is now underway on the New South Wales Veterans and Families Memorial at the Domain. In finance, just before close, the All Ords is trading up 88 points, one Australian dollar buying 69.7 US cents.
1: At Sydney's Classic Hits 2UE, we love playing classic hits. And there's plenty more of them coming up straight after the news and weather.
14: Adam Dewey has declared he will see out the final 3 years of his contract at the West Tigers after thrashing out his issues with coach Benji Marshall. The playmaker apologising to his teammates and Tigers fans for walking out on the team last week. Broncos veteran Ben Hunt is rejecting calls for him to retire at the end of the season. The 36-year-old recently re-signed for 2027, but former teammate Corey Parker believes Hunt's time is up. Hunt says he's not interested in walking away.
15: For me at the moment, I feel like I can still contribute to this team, and that's not just on the field on the weekends. That's in and around the club, my leadership and what I can give. I feel like that's still very valuable, and imagine the club still think that as well. So I'm still keen to keep playing.
14: And Aussie tennis player Ila Tomljanovic has withdrawn from the US Open. That's sport. I'm Adam Hawes.
11: It's 4:04. That's the latest news and sport.
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16: And for motorway through Merrylands, an eastbound lane is blocked off with a truck breakdown around Burnett Street. A 40k speed is in place too. Gladesville, a car and motorbike collision on Victoria Road, citybound at Cambridge Street. In Berkshire Park, a two-car crash. Richmond Road between Lendilo Road and the Northern Road, very heavy here each way. There's a bushfire through Holsworthy and a stop-slow condition along Heathcote Road at St George's Crescent. Rudy Hill, we had an earlier crash impacting Rudy Hill Road south at Evans Road both ways. Want safer road for all Aussies? 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
1: 2UE Sydney weather.
11: Cloud clearing for a sunny afternoon with westerly winds up to 25 kilometres per hour. Sunny tomorrow, 7 to 17 degrees in the city, 3 to 17 in the west. Looking ahead, mostly sunny Friday, a possible shower Saturday, partly cloudy Sunday and Monday. Right now in town, it's 19 degrees, 18 at Bankstown, it's 17 degrees at Campbelltown and Terry Hills, it's 16 degrees at Lucas Heights.
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0: Every time I come home from work, I put the radio straight on. 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

0: Classic Hits 2UE Air Supply with John Vertigan this afternoon. $1,000 on the line again tomorrow morning with Kathy, the $1,000 minute. Just before 8, she will invite you to phone in on 1300 102 222. She's going to ask you 10 questions. If you get them all right, $1,000 is yours. Little helping hand for you here. I'm going to give you the answer to one of the questions tomorrow. Question 7, the two members of Wham were George Michael and Andrew who? Ridgely is the answer you need. Ridgely. Write that one down. It's your answer for question 7 tomorrow morning.
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3: M4 through Marylands building citybound with a truck breakdown in the left-hand lane and a 40k speed drop around Burnett Street. Gladesville, a car and motorbike collision southbound for Victoria Road at Cambridge Street into Roselle with a breakdown citybound on the Western Distributor at the start of the Anzac Bridge. Berkshire Park, a two-car crash along Richmond Road between Landilo Road and the Northern Road, particularly worse off for northbound motorists. Queues are back around Marsden Park. There's been a bushfire through Holsworthy and a stop slow condition Heathcote Road at St George's Crescent. Head to Domain Alexandria tonight from 6 to 9pm for exclusive offers, special guests, live demonstrations, prizes and a night of unmissable shopping. I'm Brittany Gorrell. That's the latest traffic on Classic Hits 2UE.
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2: Heavy congestion around Berkshire Park after a two-car crash on Richmond Road at the Northern Road saw extensive delays in all directions. There's a breakdown in Rozelle at the start of the Anzac Bridge, citybound on the Western Distributor. Drop your speed through Merrylands on the M4 eastbound at Burnett Street. There's a semi-trailer breakdown in the left-hand lane. We've got Heathcote Road reopening in each direction around Holsworthy, passing St George's Crescent after crews have been on site dealing with a bushfire. Head to Domain Alexandria tonight from 6 to 9 p.m. for exclusive offers, special guests, live demonstrations, prizes, and a night of unmissable shopping. I'm Brittany Gorrell. That's the latest traffic on Classic Hits 2UE.
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0: Dolly Parton. Here you come again with all of the important news of the day. Next, then, back into the classic hits, uninterrupted, back-to-back to get you home. The song that started it all for the Beatles. I've got this from Starship. Gabriel kicks it all off after the news.
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9: It's 5 o'clock. Good afternoon. I'm Madeleine McNeil. The head of the Southwest Sydney Local Health District says Bankstown Hospital staff felt embarrassed and ashamed after two of their colleagues were charged with making alleged threats to Israeli patients. Sonia Marshall's giving evidence at the Royal Commission into Anti-Semitism and Social Cohesion as the sixth block of hearings focuses on government decision-making, schools and the healthcare sector. She's told the Commission the allegations had an adverse effect on local staff from a variety of backgrounds.
10: They were vilified in the community for working in southwestern Sydney, particularly those staff who worked at Bankstown Hospital. So providing support to the staff was really important to ensure that they could continue to come to work and provide safe quality healthcare.
9: Help buttons on train platforms across Sydney aren't functioning following a scheduled software upgrade. Extra support staff have been deployed across the network to help passengers. Sydney Trains Chief Executive Matt Longlin says things should be back to normal within hours.
11: Our teams are working through a fix and we're hopeful that the phones will be back online later today. In the interim, if passengers need to contact us, please call 131 500 or, of course, 000 for any emergencies.
9: Testing has confirmed the H5 bird flu strain is spreading among native wildlife. Analysis of 11 detections in South Australia has led to scientists concluding the virus has been transmitted locally. Some economists believe interest rates will rise next week, despite better-than-expected inflation numbers. Headline inflation fell to 3.8% in the year to June, but quarterly inflation rose over the last 3 months. KPMG chief economist Brendan Wren has told Clinton Maynard the Reserve Bank will still have concerns when they meet in 2 weeks' time.
12: And in my opinion, the fact that we're still seeing core inflation rise, and it's now 1.1% above their target rate of 2.5%, there's a high chance that they will continue with a further increase in the cash rate.
9: Major banks have paid out more than $55 million after offset accounts left mortgage holders overcharged on interest. An ASIC review found administrative errors regularly left accounts unlinked, costing customers thousands. Borrowers are being urged to check their banking apps to ensure their offset accounts are working properly. And a bushfire near Holsworthy Barracks is causing disruptions for drivers on Heathcote Road in Sydney South. In finance, the All Ords has closed up 87 points at 91.99, one Australian dollar buying 69.6 US cents.
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13: West Tigers coach Benji Marshall is backing his decision to put Adam Dewey straight back into the halves for Sunday's game against the Eels. The Lebanese international refused to play last week after being asked to move to lock. Marshall says they've now settled the issue and it's time to get back to business.
14: You know, like sometimes you've got to put your ego to the side and think about what the team actually needs and what the club needs and what we're going through and what our fans need is a win.
13: The Dragons' overhaul for next season continues. They've signed Dolphins 5'8" Cody Nikorima on a 2-year deal. Patrick Johnson has congratulated Lachie Kennedy after he smashed his Australian 100-metre record at the Commonwealth Games in Glasgow to win a silver medal. And in football, the Sydney Super Cup continues tonight at Allianz Stadium. Sydney FC is hosting English club Tottenham Hotspur. That's sport. I'm Adam Hawes.
9: It's 4:05. That's the latest news and sport.
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15: M2 motorway delays coming westbound towards Pennant Hills Road from the Lane Cove Tunnel. This is due to a two-car collision. Another crash in Bass Hill for the Hume Highway passing Miller Road eastbound. To the M4 in Merrylands, a semi-trailer breakdown eastbound blocking off a lane around Burnett Street underpass. 40k speed is in place here. Still expect some heavy congestion around Berkshire Park up and down Richmond Road. That's following a two-car crash near the Northern Road. 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I'm Brittany Gorrell. That's the latest traffic on Classic Hits 2UE.
1: 2UE Sydney weather.
9: Cloud clearing for a sunny afternoon with westerly winds up to 25 kilometres per hour. Sunny tomorrow, 7 to 17 degrees in the city, 3 to 17 in the west. Looking ahead, mostly sunny Friday, a possible shower Saturday, partly cloudy Sunday and Monday. Right now in town, it's 19 degrees, 18 at Bankstown, it's 17 degrees at Campbelltown and Terry Hills, it's 16 degrees at Lucas Heights.
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0: 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Sydney Traffic.
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2: Looking at about a half hour stretch on the M2 motorway westbound from Lane Cove Road towards Pennant Hills Road after a two-car crash has cleared. We've got all lanes back open in Macquarie Park as well. Epping Road at Herring Road westbound after a car and pedestrian involved in a collision. In Bexley, Forest Road at Halley Avenue, a crash here delays both ways. M4 motorway, drop your speed at 240. Citybound through Merrylands passing Burnett Street. That's with a semi-trailer that's broken down. Lane 1 is blocked. It's time to complete your census. 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I'm Brittany Gorrell. That's latest traffic on Classic Hits 2UE. Wrapping up the

0: 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Sydney Traffic.
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2: Heavy traffic through Westmead along the Great Western Highway, westbound near Coleman Street. A bus and car have collided and crews have closed off the left-hand lane. Semi-trailer breakdown on the M4 through Merrylands, that's eastbound. A 40k speed is in place as you pass Burnett Street. Traffic on the M2 motorway is still quite slow, particularly westbound at Lane Cove Road after an earlier crash cleared off around Pennant Hills Road. We're pretty busy southbound over the Ryde Bridge for Concord Road. Queues coming down from North Ryde on Lane Cove Road. The Sydney Boat Show returns to the Sydney Showground this Thursday till Sunday. 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I'm Brittany Gorrell. That's the latest traffic on Classic Hits 2UE.
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3: You're a rich girl and you're gone too far, 'cause you know it don't matter anyway.

0: It's a bit difficult to not sing along to that fairground attraction with Perfect. It wraps up our 5 o'clock music marathon. News is coming up next. Speaking of sing-alongs, we'll get into the Bellamy Brothers. Great song. Roxy Music also coming up. And In Excess Need You Tonight.
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9: Hi there, I'm Adam Pond with the Sports Flash. Adam Dewey back at halfback for the game against the Eels after pulling himself out of last week's game against the Raiders. He says he's all good with coach Benji Marshall and there is no bad blood with the club.
10: I don't want to go into depth about the ins and outs of how last week went. As I've said, there was some miscommunication along the way that I saw, and then in speaking to Benji post-game, that could have all been sorted, and I took accountability for that.
9: Good news for the Rabbitohs, with Brandon Smith named to take on the Sharks this week despite concerns around a calf. Souths are without a bunch of stars, including skipper Cam Murray and Latrell Mitchell. And over at the Dragons, Dolphins half Cody Nikorima has signed on for the next 2 years. And Lachlan Kennedy has broken a massive drought for Australia at the Comm Games, winning our first medal in the men's 100-metre sprint in 64 years.
11: I thought I could win. 9.85 is like crazy. Like, that's like nuts. I didn't realise other guys were in that well of form, but I mean, that definitely wasn't a perfect race. I know I got so much more in the tank, but I mean, for now I'm going to celebrate.
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13: It's 6 o'clock. Good evening. I'm Madeline McNeil. Economists are cautiously optimistic. The Reserve Bank will keep interest rates on hold next month off the back of softer than expected inflation data. CPI rose to 3.8% in the year to June, down from 4% in May. Underlying inflation remains stubborn at 3.6%, but still lower than anticipated. It's now more likely the H5 bird flu will spread into native species other than birds after scientists confirmed the disease is being transmitted locally. Another 11 greater crested terns found in South Australia are presumed positive for H5 following confirmation of the virus in 7 of the birds yesterday. Australia's chief vet, Dr. Beth Cookson, says local transmission may lead to wider spread.
1: We do know from the overseas experience that once the virus becomes more widespread in wild bird populations, it will not be possible to avoid losses in susceptible wildlife in the natural environment.
13: The Royal Commission on Anti-Semitism and Social Cohesion has heard Bankstown Hospital staff were vilified by the community after two of their colleagues were accused of threatening Israeli patients online. Southwest Sydney Local Health District boss Sonia Marshall says staff from a variety of cultural backgrounds felt ashamed and embarrassed by the reports, and they were offered wellbeing support to ensure they could continue to work. Police on the Central Coast are searching for a 15-year-old boy following a deadly stabbing on a Gosford street. A 22-year-old man died in hospital after being stabbed multiple times in an altercation. Superintendent Daryl Jobson says they're confident it was not a random attack.
14: We will be and have been conducting a CCTV canvas, and that will continue as part of our inquiries. This is an incident which we believe the parties were known to each other, and it's not random. And there's no broader threat to the general community.
13: A Hells Angels bikie gang member has been charged over an alleged historical child sexual assault in Sydney's Inner West. The 42-year-old was arrested at Sydney Airport following renewed investigations into the alleged assault of a 13 and 14-year-old girl at Croydon Park in 2002. The Premier has laughed off a protester who approached him on stage during an event in Sydney. The demonstrator was voicing opposition to a proposed mine expansion in the Hunter Valley after Chris Minns reaffirmed his support for the project. Also making news, Japan's Prime Minister says rescue crews are in a race against time following an earthquake which has killed 13 people. And Transurban is apologising to drivers after a chaotic morning commute. The M5 East was closed for 7 hours. In finance, the All Ords closed up 87 points, one Australian dollar buying 69.4 US cents.
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13: The Eels are bracing for a Tigers bounce back at CommBank Stadium on Sunday. Forward Jack Williams believes the Adam Dewey saga will galvanise the struggling Tigers.
15: We know they're going to come out firing. It's what you do when everything's against you. So that probably going to be that backs against the wall mentality for them. So we know we're going to be in for a big one.
13: The Dragons' impressive recruitment drive for next season is continuing with Cody Nikorima, the latest big name to join the Red V. The Dolphins' 5'8" has signed a 2-year deal. Cruz Hewitt has won his first match on the ATP Tour at the Washington Open. The 17-year-old son of Leighton could play top-ranked Aussie Alex Diminor in the second round. And the West Indies have beaten Pakistan by 90 runs in the first men's test in Trinidad. They've dedicated the victory to Windies legend Sir Garfield Sobers, who recently died. It's 6:04. That's the latest news and sport.
12: 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Sydney traffic.
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16: In Acacia Gardens, a multi-vehicle crash northbound along Sunnyholt Road on the approach to Quakers Hill Parkway, closing lane 1. There's been a bus and car collision through Westmead, Great Western Highway, westbound in the left turn lane to Coleman Street. M4 through Merrylands, a reduced speed limit citybound with a semi-trailer breakdown at Burnett Street. We've got it moved off to the shoulder lane now though. Traffic is quite busy through Hunters Hill southbound down Burns Bay Road, getting onto the Gladesville Bridge, and runtime for the M5 westbound about half hour now from Kingsgrove to Preston's. 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I'm Brittany Gorrell. That's the latest traffic on Classic Hits 2UE.
12: 2UE Sydney weather.
13: Cloud clearing for a sunny afternoon with westerly winds up to 25 kilometres per hour. Sunny tomorrow, 7 to 17 degrees in the city, 3 to 17 in the west. Looking ahead, mostly sunny Friday, a possible shower Saturday, partly cloudy Sunday and Monday. Right now in town, it's 19 degrees, 18 at Bankstown, it's 17 degrees at Campbelltown and Terry Hills, it's 16 degrees at Lucas Heights.
12: Now, another hour of classic hits on 2.

That's Heart and These Dreams. Very excited about what's coming up in the next 10 minutes. Some Aussie royalty in Chrissy Amphlett with the Divinyls, Michael Hutchence in NXS, and a blast from the past, a guy by the name of Nick Gilder. The name mightn't mean much to you, but I bet you know the song. It's coming up soon.

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0: Mate, I've heard it. I just can't get enough of it. Even when I wake up at 3 o'clock in the morning, the first thing is I listen to the radio because I just absolutely love it to death. You got my vote for sure. That's guaranteed.
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0: from French's Forest to Mascot and right across the world's greatest city, we are Sydney's 2UE, Divinyl's Pleasure and Pain. And our blast from the past was from Nick Gilder, who I always thought was a woman. I thought it was a woman singing that song, but it's actually a bloke with a bit of a high voice, which is fine. Hot Child in the City. We've got the Rocky Horror Show coming up at Wente Leagues this Saturday. It's Rocky Horror meets Grease. It's going to be a great show. If you'd like to be there, Kathy has your exclusive double pass tomorrow morning. Make sure you're listening to Kathy. Find out how you can win that here at 2UE.
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3: In Acacia Gardens, there's been a multi-car collision northbound Sunnyholt Road approaching Quakers Hill Parkway. City West Link inbound towards Victoria Road through Rosella, van has broken down. Delays northbound along the M7 past the Great Western Highway into Rudy Hill with the truck that's broken down closing off the left-hand lane. All lanes back open with the speed limit back up too for the M4 citybound at Burnett Street in Merrylands after a semi-trailer breakdown's been sitting there for quite some time this afternoon. Still quite sluggish for the Harbour Bridge and Tunnel. 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I'm Brittany Gorrell. That's the latest traffic on Classic Hits 2UE.
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12: Hi there, I'm Adam Pond with the Sports Flash. Adam Dewey back at halfback for the game against the Eels after pulling himself out of last week's game against the Raiders. He says he's all good with coach Benji Marshall and there is no bad blood with the club.
13: I don't want to go into depth about the ins and outs of how last week went. As I've said, there was some miscommunication along the way that I saw, and then in speaking to Benji post-game, that could have all been sorted, and I took accountability for that.
12: Good news for the Rabbitohs, with Brandon Smith named to take on the Sharks this week. Despite concerns around a calf, Souths are without a bunch of stars, including skipper Cam Murray and Latrell Mitchell. And over at the Dragons, Dolphins half Cody Nikorima has signed on for the next 2 years. And Lachlan Kennedy has broken a massive drought for Australia at the Comm Games, winning our first medal in the men's 100-metre sprint in 64 years.
14: I thought I could win. 9.85 is like crazy. Like, that's like nuts. I didn't realise other guys were in that well of form. But I mean, that definitely wasn't a perfect race. I know I've got so much more in the tank, but I mean, for now I'm going to celebrate.

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2: Hornsby Park, a two-car crash has southbound traffic delayed on Kalpasta Road approaching Camden Valley Way. Moody Hill, a truck breakdown that's got northbound traffic delayed on the M7 just past the Great Western Highway. In Des Moines, also busy both ways on Victoria Road. Newtown, heavy in both directions on King Street. Bondi Junction, look out for delays westbound on Old South Head Road at Sedinefield Drive. And at Canterbury, it's under pace westbound on Canterbury Road. Want a degree that actually gets you working? A UNSW College Applied degree gets you job ready. Applications closing soon. Search UNSW College today. I'm Thomas Reeve. That's latest traffic on Classic Hits 2UE.
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0: Nothing better than a bit of Mark Knopfler guitar work on a Wednesday night. That is Lady Writer with the latest in news coming up next. Check the forecast for you as well. And the Jacksons after that. I don't blame it on the sunshine. Don't blame it on moonlight. I got Joni Mitchell and Neil Young also coming up.
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11: Good evening, I'm Jamel Wills. Federal Treasurer Jim Chalmers is warning recent developments in the Middle East have not yet been factored into inflation data. Australia's headline inflation rate for the year to June was 3.8%, below RBA expectations. Mr. Chalmers says recent escalations in the Gulf have made the outlook for the rest of the year more complex.
12: We know that inflation is still higher than we would like it to be. We know that the war in the Middle East and the uncertainty certain developments, even in the last couple of weeks, risks that outlook as well. But in the circumstances that we find ourselves in, these numbers today are encouraging.
11: Australian steel will be used to build America's Virginia-class submarine fleet. BizAlloy Steel has received a $2 million order from US shipbuilder General Dynamics Electric Boat. Defence Industry Minister Pat Conroy has told Nine it's significant for the AUKUS agreement.
13: Aussie workers producing Aussie steel to go into US submarines. So this is another milestone for AUKUS.
11: Federal opposition leader Angus Taylor says he won't give a running commentary on a corruption inquiry involving New South Wales Liberal Party members. The ICAC has heard claims senior party members discussed seeking financial backing from him for a right-wing factional group. Mr. Taylor is not accused of any wrongdoing. He says he wants to let the ICAC do its job.
14: As I say, I'm not going to give a running commentary on something I'm not party to. No payment was made. And I'll let the commission do its job.
11: A Gold Coast man accused of extorting former business partners remains in custody after facing court, Georgina Winter reports.
15: Police say three people alleged to have been previously in business with the 39-year-old man were threatened by two unknown men claiming to be debt collectors. Demands for a significant amount of money were made. No one was injured during the incidents. Officers executed a search warrant at a home in Miami earlier this week where they allegedly located drugs and the 39-year-old man was arrested. He appeared in court today, charged with extortion, stalking and drug possession. The case will return to court next month. Georgina Winter reporting.
11: Public hospital doctors in Victoria are taking protected industrial action for the first time in 20 years. They say it won't compromise patient care. And the price of stamps will increase by 15 cents to $1.85 in September. Concession and Christmas stamps will stay unchanged. In finance, one Australian dollar buying around 69.5 US cents.
1: At Sydney's Classic Hits 2UE, we love playing classic hits. And there's plenty more of them coming up straight after the news and weather.
11: St Kilda star Rowan Marshall is in doubt to face the Swans on Saturday. The ruckman was a late out against North Melbourne following a back spasm. Coach Ross Lyon says Marshall will be up against it to play.
16: Still a bit of work to go, but it wasn't a slip disc or anything. It was just a bit of a spasm. So we are hopeful. A short week puts it a little bit in doubt. It was a normal week probably for sure.
11: The Swans injury list continues with nine players on the bench. Adam Dewey says he will see out the last 3 years of his contract at West's Tigers after thrashing out issues with coach Benji Marshall. The NRL playmaker has apologised to teammates and fans for walking out last week. Tottenham Hotspur take on Sydney FC tonight at Allianz Stadium in the Sydney Super Cup. You're up to date. That's the latest news and sport.
1: 2UE Sydney weather.
11: Mostly fine overnight, getting down to 7 degrees. Tomorrow fine and sunny with a top of 17. Friday a shower or two with a top of 18. Saturday showers and 18. Mostly sunny on Sunday with a top of 20. Right now in the city, it's 14 degrees. 13 degrees in Bankstown, 12 in Campbelltown, 14 in Gosford, 12 in Lucas Heights, 12 degrees in Penrith, and it's 12 in Terry Hills.
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3: Good evening, I'm Jamel Wells. The Federal Opposition has accused the government of playing chicken with the Reserve Bank after the latest inflation figures. The year to June saw headline inflation fall to 3.8%. Underlying inflation remains steady at 3.6%. Shadow Treasurer Tim Wilson says there's a high risk of another interest rate rise.
13: The government has consistently played a game of interest rate chicken with Michelle Bullock. Only yesterday, she explicitly linked government spending as a driver of the inflation crisis Australians are facing. And that's why when Australians go to the supermarket, they're spending more and getting less.
3: A paperwork blunder has put One Nation's registration in Queensland at risk. Amy Drew reports.
14: The Office of Fair Trading says it may launch an investigation into the party's Queensland division unless they urgently lodge overdue financial documents. A spokesperson for OFT has confirmed the past 3 years of annual returns have been provided, but crucially, audited financial statements weren't included, which are required by law. One Nation has until August 18th to submit the outstanding information. OFT says failure to lodge will result in an investigation from the regulator and could lead to potential small fines, including for division president and party leader Pauline Hanson. Amy Drew, Brisbane.
3: Ben Carroll has spent his first full day as the new Premier of Victoria just months out from a state election. The new Labor leader will review his cabinet as MPs work to implement his reform blueprint. A West Australian sex offender could be released back into the community in months. Dennis McKenna is convicted of sexually abusing 30 boys in the 1970s and 80s. The 81-year-old is due to finish his 22-year sentence in November. Prosecutors are not applying for an ongoing detention order. The New South Wales government's being asked to review the way licences to kill protected native animals are issued. A parliamentary report claims 650,000 of the licences were granted in the state in 2023, more than any other state or territory. Animal Justice Party MP Emma Hurst says the report also shows the need to provide more information to landholders.
15: Many of them indicated that they would rather use non-lethal options, but they weren't aware of what they were. So there's this real education piece that needs to be part of this as well.
3: In finance, one Australian dollar buying around 69.5 US cents.
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3: Australia remains on top of the Commonwealth Games leaderboard with 85 medals, 35 of them gold. Athletes Monique Hanlon and Mia Gross have booked a spot in the women's 200 metres heats semi-finals. Gross won her heat in 23.21 seconds, crediting help from broadcast equipment.
16: I thought I came off the bend pretty well. And I was like, the TV thing on the side, I thought that was my competitor. I was like, no, run. So it was kind of good that my competitor was right there next to me.
3: That audio thanks to Channel 7. West Tigers coach Benji Marshall is backing his decision to put Adam Dewey straight back into the halves for Sunday's game with the Eels. The Lebanese international refused to play last week after being asked to move to lock. Essendon's coaching job is reportedly down to four names, headlined by club legend James Hurd. That's news and sport.
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3: Mostly fine overnight, getting down to 7 degrees. Tomorrow, fine and sunny with a top of 17. Friday, a shower or two with a top of 18. Saturday, showers 18. Sunday, fine and mostly sunny with a top of 20. Right now in the city, it's 12 degrees. 11 degrees in Bankstown, 10 in Campbelltown, 12 in Gosford, 10 in Lucas Heights, 8 in Penrith, 10 degrees in Terry Hills.
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13: Good evening, I'm Jamel Wills. The death toll from an earthquake in Japan has risen to at least 13. It includes 3 people who died in a collapsed shopping centre where many are still trapped. The 6.8 magnitude quake hit the country's Kumamoto Prefecture yesterday. There have been more than 100 aftershocks. Federal Treasurer Jim Chalmers is warning recent developments in the Middle East have not yet been factored into inflation data. Australia's headline inflation rate for the year to June was 3.8%, below RBA expectations. Mr. Chalmers says recent escalations in the Gulf have made the outlook for the rest of the year more complex.
5: We know that inflation is still higher than we would like it to be. We know that the war in the Middle East and the uncertain developments, even in the last couple of weeks, risks that outlook as well. But in the circumstances that we find ourselves in, these numbers today are encouraging.
13: Australian steel will be used to build America's Virginia-class submarine fleet. BizAlloy Steel has received a $2 million order from US shipbuilder General Dynamics Electric Boat. Defence Industry Minister Pat Conroy has told Nine it's significant for the AUKUS agreement.
14: Aussie workers producing Aussie steel to go into US submarines. So this is another milestone for AUKUS.
13: One of Western Australia's worst serial sex offenders could be released in months. Jamie Smith reports.
15: Dennis John McKenna abused nearly 30 boys at a hostel in WA's south, where he worked from 1957 to 1990 and served as warden from 1976. The 81-year-old's jail term ends in November. Prosecutors have applied to have McKenna declared a high-risk offender, but are not seeking to continue his detention order. Instead, they're seeking to have him released on a supervision order, angering some victims and their families. Jamie Smith, Perth.
13: An inquiry will investigate if senior New South Wales police have improperly used their position to hire and promote staff. Public hospital doctors in Victoria are taking protected industrial action for the first time in 20 years. And a cancer-fighting drug may one day be used against infections like Ebola and hantavirus. University of Queensland researchers have found NMT1 can stop infections from fully forming. In finance, one Australian dollar buying around 69.5 US cents.
11: At Sydney's Classic Hits 2UE, we love playing classic hits. And there's plenty more of them coming up straight after the news and weather.
13: Australia's 3-on-3 men's basketball team has qualified for the Commonwealth Games final. The Kangaroos beat host Scotland 22-14 in the semis to set up a gold medal match against England. Sam McDaniel sealed the victory, nailing a jump shot.
16: Here they come, looking to ice the win here. McDaniel steps back and scores for Australia. They win the semi-final, they knock out Scotland, and the Kangaroos are on the way to the gold medal match here in Glasgow.
13: That audio thanks to Channel 7. St Kilda star Rowan Marshall is in doubt to face the Swans on Saturday. The ruckman was a late out against North Melbourne following a back spasm last weekend. The Swans' injury list continues with 9 players on the bench. Adam Dewey says he'll see out the last 3 years of his contract at West Tigers after thrashing out issues with coach Benji Marshall. The playmaker has apologised to teammates and fans for walking out last week. That's news and sport.
11: 2UE Sydney weather.
13: Mostly fine overnight, getting down to 7 degrees. Tomorrow, fine and sunny with a top of 17. Friday, a shower or two with a top of 18. Saturday, showers 18. Sunday, fine and mostly sunny with a top of 20. Right now in the city, it's 12 degrees. 11 degrees in Bankstown, 10 in Campbelltown, 12 in Gosford, 10 in Lucas Heights, 8 in Penrith, 10 degrees in Terry Hills.
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0: Yeah, love it. Love the music. Most of my time I'm in the car doing some deliveries. Have the music out loud to those 970s and 80s hits. I love it.
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2: 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Yeah, I don't know, I was really drunk at the time. Just tell me it was a Randwick's classic hits. 2UE.

0: You know that feeling when a song comes on and suddenly you're back there? So when you near me, darling, can't you hear me? The songs you know every word to. She's just a devil woman with evil on her mind. Poor thunder only happens when it's raining. Those songs are the classic hits you won't hear anywhere else. Let's talk. Classic hits. 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
8: Hello, I'm Nelson Scott. The death toll from an earthquake in Japan has risen to at least 13, with three of the deaths in a collapsed shopping centre. Many people are still trapped in the centre. The 6.8 magnitude quake hit the country's Kumamoto Prefecture yesterday. Roads and buildings are damaged. Federal Treasurer Jim Chalmers is warning recent developments in the Middle East have not yet been factored into inflation data. Australia's headline inflation rate for the year to June was 3.8% below RBA expectations. Mr. Chalmers says recent escalations in the Gulf have made the outlook for the rest of the year more complex.
9: We know that inflation is still higher than we would like it to be. We know that the war in the Middle East and the uncertain developments, even in the last couple of weeks, risks that outlook as well. But in the circumstances that we find ourselves in, these numbers today are encouraging.
8: Ben Carroll has spent his first full day as the 50th Premier of Victoria, just months out from a state election. The new Labor leader will review his cabinet as MPs work to implement his reform blueprint. The New South Wales government's being asked to review the way licences to kill protective native animals are issued. A parliamentary report found 650,000 of the licences were granted in the state in 2023, more than any other state or territory. Animal Justice Party MP Emma Hurst says the report also shows the need to provide more information to landowners.
6: Many of them indicated that they would rather use non-lethal options, but they weren't aware of what they were. So there's this real education piece that needs to be part of this as well.
8: One of WA's worst serial sex offenders could be released in a matter of months. Jamie Smith reports.
10: Dennis John McKenna abused nearly 30 boys at a hostel in WA South, where he worked from 1957 to 1990 and served as warden from 1976. The 81-year-old's jail term ends in November. Prosecutors have applied to have McKenna declared a high-risk offender, but are not seeking to continue his detention order. Instead, they're seeking to have him released on a supervision order, angering some victims and their families. Jamie Smith, Perth.
8: A Darwin woman has been charged with using her public service role to steal millions from the NDIS. Police say the 39-year-old funneled vulnerable clients into a private business she co-owned. A cancer-fighting drug may one day be used against infections like Ebola and hantavirus. University of Queensland researchers have found NMT1 can be used to disrupt how host cells function. It stops infections from fully forming. Oscar-winning Irish musician Glenn Hansard has died in a motorbike crash in Dublin. The 56-year-old was frontman for rock group The Frames and featured in The Commitments.
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8: Australia will have at least three basketball teams playing for gold in the Commonwealth Games final. The men's, women's and men's wheelchair 3-on-3 teams have all qualified for the big dance. The women's wheelchair team is still to play their semi-final clash. Sam McDaniel's sealing the victory for the men in Glasgow, nailing a jump shot.
11: Here they come, looking to ice the win here. McDaniel steps back and scores for Australia. They win the semi-final, they knock out Scotland, and the Gangurus are on the way to the gold medal match here in Glasgow.
8: That audio thanks to Channel 7. St Kilda star Rowan Marshall is in doubt to face the Swans on Saturday. The ruckman was a late out against North Melbourne following a back spasm on Sunday. Adam Dewey says he will see out the last 3 years of his contract at West Tigers.
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8: Around the country. Canberra, a morning frost before becoming partly cloudy, a top of 12 degrees. Melbourne, morning showers expected in 13. Sydney, sunny and a top of 17 degrees. Brisbane, mostly sunny and 23. Perth, mostly sunny and a top of 21 degrees. Adelaide, possible shower and 14. Hobart, a shower or two and a top of 14 degrees. Darwin, mostly sunny and 31.
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0: you want non-stop party favourites on a Saturday night, then Jukebox Saturday Night's the show for you. 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
1: 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We gotta do that.
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14: Hello, I'm Nelson Scott. The US and Saudi Arabia have launched new joint strikes on Iraq. It's thought at least 20 members of an Iraqi former paramilitary alliance have been killed. The US says it's in response to attacks on American forces and Saudi oil facilities. The federal opposition has accused the government of playing chicken with the Reserve Bank despite a fall in inflation. The year to June saw headline inflation drop to 3.8%. Underlying inflation, which ignores short-term spikes, remains steady at 3.6%. Shadow Treasurer Tim Wilson says the government is tempting fate of another hike to the cash rate.
15: The government has consistently played a game of interest rate chicken with Michelle Bullock. Only yesterday, she explicitly linked government spending as a driver of the inflation crisis Australians are facing. And that's why when Australians go to the supermarket, they're spending more and getting less.
14: A 20-year-old Queensland man faces a possible death penalty in Syria for the shooting murder of another Australian. Patrick Stevenson has been detained for 7 months on a charge of premeditated murder. He was arrested after 40-year-old Australian citizen Abdullah Burgess was shot dead. Police are investigating a house fire which killed three people overnight in Sydney's southwest. Emergency services arrived at the Wiley Park home late on Wednesday to find the property severely damaged. Fire crews extinguished the blaze before locating the bodies of three people inside. They are yet to be formally identified and a report is being prepared for the coroner. Public hospital doctors in Victoria are taking protected industrial action for the first time in 20 years. They say it won't compromise patient care. Testing has confirmed the H5 bird flu strain is spreading among native wildlife. Analysis of 11 detections in South Australia has led to scientists concluding the virus has been transmitted locally. Agriculture Minister Julie Collins says authorities are prepared for further spread.
16: While there remains no evidence of any mass mortalities at this point in time, we do expect with this local transmission that there will be further detections in Australian wildlife.
14: A plane that took off from Melbourne has set the world record for the longest commercial flight. Brian Wilson reports.
17: Lima Romeo, runway 34 cleared for takeoff.
18: From Tullamarine to Toulouse in France, the Airbus A350-1000 flew from winter to summer, crossing two oceans, three continents, and watching two sunrises and two sunsets, all in a 24-hour and 24-minute non-stop flight. Former Qantas pilot Richard de Crepney.
19: You can now have a non-stop flight to any point on planet Earth if there's a runway there.
18: The aircraft will commence non-stop Qantas services from Australia late next year. Brian Wilson, Melbourne.
3: At Sydney's Classic Hits 2UE, we love playing classic hits. And there's plenty more of them coming up straight after the news and weather.
14: Australia remains on top of the Commonwealth Games leaderboard with 85 medals, 35 of them gold. Aussie sprinter Lachlan Kennedy has advanced to the 200-metre semi-finals in Glasgow. It comes just one day after he claimed silver and broke the Australian record in the 100 metres with a time of 9.85 seconds. Kennedy says it's been a crazy 24 hours.
20: I'm just trying to, you know, keep my head down. Got a relay to do, got had today, so trying to stay as focused as I can, but, you know, I'm pretty happy with whatever happens.
14: That audio thanks to Channel 7. Broncos veteran Ben Hunt is rejecting calls for him to retire at the end of the season. Fremantle coach Justin Longmuir is again looking to stop Bulldog star Marcus Bontepelli when they clash in Perth on Friday.
3: 2UE Sydney weather.
14: Around the country, Canberra a morning frost before becoming partly cloudy, a top of 12 degrees. Melbourne morning showers expected and 13. Sydney sunny and a top of 17 degrees. Brisbane mostly sunny and 23. Perth mostly sunny and a top of 21 degrees. Adelaide possible shower and 14. Hobart a shower or two and a top of 14 degrees. Darwin mostly sunny and 31.
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13: Hello, I'm Nelson Scott. The death toll from an earthquake in Japan has risen to at least 13, with three of the deaths in a collapsed shopping centre. Many people are still trapped in the mall. The 6.8 magnitude quake hit the country's Kumamoto Prefecture yesterday. Roads and buildings are damaged. Some economists believe interest rates will rise again soon, despite better than expected inflation numbers. Headline inflation fell to 3.8% in the year to June. Quarterly inflation rose over the last 3 months. KPMG economist Brendan Ryan says the RBA board will still have concerns.
14: The fact that we're still seeing core inflation rise, and it's now 1.1% above their target rate of 2.5%, there's a high chance that they will continue with a further increase in the cash rate.
13: It's been confirmed the woman at the centre of a murder-suicide in South Australia attended a police station the day before she and her daughter were found dead. The bodies of Helena Wright and her 23-month-old daughter were spotted in the water on Monday. Police called off a search for her 3-month-old son after they received advice he could not have survived. An inquiry will examine if senior police in New South Wales engaged in serious misconduct while hiring or promoting staff. Jefferson Shaw reports.
15: The Law Enforcement Conduct Commission has announced Operation Merkur will hold public examinations into the matter next month. It'll consider if senior officers followed promotion and recruitment procedures or used their positions to unfairly influence the process. It'll also examine if the officers engaged with undeclared or unapproved secondary employment or provided confidential information without approval. The four-week inquiry will be presided over by former Supreme Court judge and Chief Commissioner Peter Johnson. Jefferson Shaw, Sydney.
13: A serial sex offender could be released back into the WA community in months. Dennis McKenna is convicted of sexually abusing 30 boys in the 1970s and 80s. The 81-year-old is due to finish his 22-year sentence in November. Prosecutors are not applying for an ongoing detention order. A Darwin woman has been charged with using a public service role to steal millions from the NDIS. Police say the 39-year-old funneled vulnerable clients into a private business she co-owned. A cancer-fighting drug may one day be used against infections like Ebola and hantavirus. University of Queensland researchers have found NMT1 can be used to disrupt how host cells function. It stops infections from fully forming. Oscar-winning Irish musician Glenn Hansard has died in a motorbike crash in Dublin. The 56-year-old was frontman for rock group The Frames and also featured in The Commitments.
16: If it's happening in Sydney, you'll hear about it on 2UE. 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
13: Australia has added another Commonwealth Games medal to its tally, with weightlifter Oliver Saxton picking up bronze in the men's 94 kilos. Saxton was in the running for silver before his Malaysian competitor broke Games record with a 197-kilogram clean and jerk. Meanwhile, the men's, women's and men's wheelchair 3-on-3 basketball teams are all playing for gold later today. Marina Whittle hitting the jump shot to get the women into the big dance.
17: Here's Whittle. She's already shot from there and she's got another one. Oh, stop it, Australia. There's the win. Australia will be going for gold in gold.
13: That's audio, thanks to Channel 7. Geelong are boosting their tag plans to hold back Collingwood's Nick Daicos when they clash tomorrow night. Broncos veteran Ben Hunt is rejecting calls for him to retire at the end of the season.
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13: Around the country, Canberra a morning frost before becoming partly cloudy, a top of 12 degrees. Melbourne morning showers expected in 13. Sydney sunny and a top of 17 degrees. Brisbane, mostly sunny and 23. Perth, mostly sunny and a top of 21 degrees. Adelaide, possible shower and 14. Hobart, a shower or two and a top of 14 degrees. Darwin, mostly sunny and 31.
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0: classic hits, 2UE and Wente League celebrate the 50th anniversary of the Rocky Horror Picture Show with the ultimate musical mashup. Grease versus Rocky Horror is coming to Wente Saturday the 1st of August. The biggest hits from Grease and Rocky Horror performed live in a huge night of fun and nostalgia. Book your tickets now at wenteleagues.com.au or listen to the Classic Hits Breakfast with Kathy Jubb this week for your chance to win. 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
6: It's crunch time here in Tassie, and there's a special school where onions learn how to crunch, which was the special rule. 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
14: Hello, I'm Nelson Scott. The US and Saudi Arabia have launched new joint strikes on Iraq. It's thought at least 20 members of an Iraqi former paramilitary alliance have been killed. The US says it's in response to attacks on American forces and Saudi oil facilities. Federal Treasurer Jim Chalmers is warning recent developments in the Middle East have not yet been factored into inflation data. Australia's headline inflation rate for the year to June was 3.8% below RBA expectations. Mr. Chalmers says recent escalations in the Gulf have made the outlook for the rest of the year more complex.
15: We know that inflation is still higher than we would like it to be. We know that the war in the Middle East and the uncertain developments, even in the last couple of weeks, risks that outlook as well. But in the circumstances that we find ourselves in, these numbers today are encouraging.
14: A paperwork blunder has put One Nation's registration in Queensland at risk. Amy Drew reports.
16: The Office of Fair Trading says it may launch an investigation into the party's Queensland division unless they urgently lodge overdue financial documents. A spokesperson for OFT has confirmed the past 3 years of annual returns have been provided, but crucially, audited financial statements weren't included, which are required by law. One Nation has until August 18 to submit the outstanding information. OFT says failure to lodge will result in an investigation from the regulator and could lead to potential small fines, including for division president and party leader Pauline Hanson. Amy Drew, Brisbane.
14: Police are investigating a house fire which killed three people overnight in Sydney's southwest. Emergency services arrived at the Wiley Park home late on Wednesday to find the property severely damaged. Fire crews extinguished the blaze before locating the bodies of three people inside. They're yet to be formally identified, and a report is being prepared for the coroner. The New South Wales government's being asked to review the way licences to kill protective native animals are issued. A parliamentary report found 650,000 of the licences were granted in the state in 2023, more than any other state or territory. Animal Justice Party MP Emma Hurst says the report also shows the need to provide more information to landowners.
17: Many of them indicated that they would rather use non-lethal options, but they weren't aware of what they were. So there's this real education piece that needs to be part of this as well.
14: A 20-year-old Queensland man faces a possible death penalty in Syria for the shooting murder of another Australian. Patrick Stevenson has been detained for 7 months on a charge of premeditated murder. He was arrested after 40-year-old Australian citizen Abdullah Burgess was shot dead. Public hospitals in Victoria are taking protected industrial action for the first time in 20 years.
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14: At the Commonwealth Games, Australia's men's, women's and men's wheelchair 3-on-3 basketball teams will all soon play in gold medal matches. Aussie sprinter Lachlan Kennedy has advanced to the 200-metre semi-finals just one day after he claimed silver and broke the Australian 100-metre record. Kennedy says it's been a crazy 24 hours.
18: I'm just trying to keep my head down. Got a relay to do. Had today, so trying to stay as focused as I can, but, you know, I'm pretty happy with whatever happens.
14: That audio thanks to Channel 7. St Kilda star Rowan Marshall is in doubt to face the Swans on Saturday. The ruckman was a late out against North Melbourne following a back spasm on Sunday. Adam Dewey says he will see out the last 3 years of his contract at West Tigers after thrashing out issues with coach Benji Marshall.
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14: Around the country, Canberra a morning frost before becoming partly cloudy, a top of 12 degrees. Melbourne, morning showers expected and 13. Sydney, sunny and a top of 17 degrees. Brisbane, mostly sunny and 23. Perth, mostly sunny and a top of 21 degrees. Adelaide, possible shower and 14. Hobart, a shower or two and a top of 14 degrees. Darwin, mostly sunny and 31.
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7: 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A delicious source of natural goodness. 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
1: Delicious source of natural goodness. 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See, some people may be sensitive to the A1 protein commonly found in ordinary milks. But A2 milk is different. It comes from cows that naturally only produce milk that's free from A1 protein. 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Only A2 milk will do.
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12: Hello, I'm Nelson Scott. The death toll from an earthquake in Japan has risen to at least 13, with three of the deaths in a collapsed shopping centre. Many people are still trapped in the mall. The 6.8 magnitude quake hit the country's Kumamoto Prefecture yesterday. Roads and buildings are damaged. Some economists believe interest rates will rise again soon, despite better-than-expected inflation numbers. Headline inflation fell to 3.8% in the year to June. Quarterly inflation rose over the last 3 months. KPMG economist Brendan Ryan says the RBA board will still have concerns.
13: The fact that we're still seeing core inflation rise, and it's now 1.1% above their target rate of 2.5%, there's a high chance that they will continue to, with a further increase in the cash rate.
12: It's been confirmed the woman at the centre of a murder-suicide in South Australia attended a police station the day before she and her daughter were found dead. The bodies of Helena Wright and her 23-month-old daughter were spotted in the water on Monday. Police called off a search for her 3-month-old son after they received advice he could not have survived. An inquiry will examine if senior police in New South Wales engaged in serious misconduct while hiring or promoting staff. Jefferson Shaw reports.
14: The Law Enforcement Conduct Commission has announced Operation Merca will hold public examinations into the matter next month. It'll consider if senior officers followed promotion and recruitment procedures or used their positions to unfairly influence the process. It'll also examine if the officers engaged with undeclared or unapproved secondary employment or provided confidential information without approval. The four-week inquiry will be presided over by former Supreme Court Judge and Chief Commissioner Peter Johnson. Jefferson Shaw, Sydney.
12: A serial sex offender could be released back into the WA community in months. Dennis McKenna is convicted of sexually abusing 30 boys in the 1970s and 80s. The 81-year-old is due to finish his 22-year sentence in November. Prosecutors are not applying for an ongoing detention order. A Darwin woman has been charged with using a public service role to steal millions from the NDIS. Police say the 39-year-old funneled vulnerable clients into a private business she co-owned. A cancer-fighting drug may one day be used against infections like Ebola and hantavirus. University of Queensland researchers have found NMT1 can be used to disrupt how host cells function. It stops infections from fully forming. Oscar-winning Irish musician Glenn Hansard has died in a motorbike crash in Dublin. The 56-year-old was frontman for rock group The Frames and also featured in The Commitments.
9: At Sydney's Classic Hits 2UE, we love playing classic hits. And there's plenty more of them coming up straight after the news and weather.
12: Australia is dominating the 3-on-3 basketball at the Commonwealth Games, with three teams now in the running for gold. Our men's wheelchair team is currently battling England in their final, while both our men's and women's team will play for gold later this morning. Our women's wheelchair side has also claimed bronze in the event, taking Australia's medal count to 82.
15: Australia, it's in their hands now. And there it is. Time's out. Australia win the bronze medal in the women's wheelchair 3x3.
12: That audio thanks to Channel 7. West Tigers coach Benji Marshall is backing his decision to put Adam Dewey straight back in the halves for Sunday's game against the Eels. The Lebanese international refused to play last week after being asked to move to lock.
9: 2UE Sydney weather.
12: Around the country, Canberra, a morning frost before becoming partly cloudy, a top of 12 degrees. Melbourne, morning showers expected in 13. Sydney, sunny and a top of 17 degrees. Brisbane, mostly sunny and 23. Perth, mostly sunny and a top of 21 degrees. Adelaide, possible shower and 14. Hobart, a shower or two and a top of 14 degrees. Darwin, mostly sunny and 31.
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0: listening to you guys for so, so long. And so I've got it on at work all day. And customers come in and they're always listening to it too and are asking what we're listening to. So I let them know. So hopefully they've tuned in as well.
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14: Good morning, I'm Dusty Fitzpatrick. Federal Treasurer Jim Chalmers is warning recent developments in the Middle East have not yet been factored into inflation data. Australia's headline inflation rate for the year to June was 3.8%, below the Reserve Bank's expectations. Mr. Chalmers says recent escalations in the Gulf have made the outlook for the rest of the year more complex.
15: We know that inflation is still higher than we would like it to be. We know that the war in the Middle East and the uncertain developments, even in the last couple of weeks, risks that outlook as well. But in the circumstances that we find ourselves in, these numbers today are encouraging.
14: The United States and Saudi Arabia have launched new joint strikes on Iraq. It's thought at least 20 members of an Iraqi former paramilitary alliance have been killed. The US says it's in response to attacks on US forces and Saudi oil facilities. The death toll from an earthquake in Japan has risen to at least 13. It includes three people who died in a collapsed shopping centre. The 6.8 magnitude quake hit the country's Kumamoto prefecture on Tuesday. There have been more than 100 aftershocks. One of Western Australia's worst serial sex offenders could be released within months. Jamie Smith has the details.
16: Dennis John McKenna abused nearly 30 boys at a hostel in WA South, where he worked from 1957 to 1990 and served as warden from 1976. The 81-year-old's jail term ends in November. Prosecutors have applied to have McKenna declared a high-risk offender, but are not seeking to continue his detention order. Instead, they're seeking to have him released on a supervision order, angering some victims and their families. Jamie Smith, Perth.
14: A 20-year-old Queensland man faces a possible death penalty in Syria for the murder of another Australian. Patrick Stevenson has been detained for 7 months on a charge of premeditated murder. He was arrested after 40-year-old Australian citizen Abdullah Burgess was shot dead. Testing has confirmed the H5 bird flu strain is spreading amongst native wildlife. Analysis of 11 detections in South Australia has led to scientists concluding the virus has been transmitted locally. Also making news, three people have died in a house fire in Sydney's southwest. Australians will soon be able to access the first diagnostic blood test for Alzheimer's disease, and public hospital doctors in Victoria are taking protected industrial action for the first time in 20 years. They say it won't compromise patient care. Checking the markets, the Dow Jones trading down 531 points, the Nasdaq up 150, one Australian dollar buying 69 US cents.
0: If it's happening in Sydney, you'll hear about it on 2UE. You'll also read about it on 2UE.com.au and follow Classic Hits 2UE on Facebook.
14: Australia remains firmly on top of the Commonwealth Games leaderboard, boasting 88 medals, 38 of them gold. Athletes Monique Hanlon and Mia Gross have both booked a spot in the women's 200 metres heats final, semi-finals. Gross won her heat clocking 23.21 seconds, crediting a bit of help from the broadcast gear.
17: I thought I came off the bed pretty well, and there was like the TV thing on the side. I thought that was my competitor. I was like, no, run. So it was kind of good that my competitor was right there next to me.
14: That audio thanks to Seven. Tottenham has defeated Sydney FC 4-2 on penalties after a 1-1 draw in the Sydney Super Cup, and St Kilda star Rowan Marshall's in doubt to face the Swans on Saturday. That's the latest news in sport.
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14: Around the country, morning frost and partly cloudy in Canberra, a top of 12 degrees. In Melbourne, showers possible, a top of 13. Sunny in Sydney today, heading for a top of 17 degrees. Mostly sunny in Brisbane with a top of 23. In Perth, mostly sunny and 21 degrees. For Adelaide today, a partly cloudy day on the forecast, heading for a top of 14. Mostly sunny in Darwin and a top of 31 degrees. A shower or 2 and 14 degrees in Hobart. Yeah.

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2: Good morning, I'm Josh Bryant. Three people have died in a house fire in Sydney's southwest. Emergency services were called to a Wylie Park home following reports of a fire and arrived to find it well alight. The bodies of three people were found inside once firefighters extinguished the flames. Investigations are underway into what caused the fire and to identify those inside. Some economists are warning an interest rate rise could still be on the cards despite better than expected inflation numbers. Headline inflation fell to 3.8% in the year to June, lowering expectations of an August hike of the official cash rate. KPMG economist Brendan Rinn says the RBA board will still have concerns.
3: The fact that we're still seeing core inflation rise and it's now 1.1% above their target rate of 2.5%, there's a high chance that they will continue with a further increase in the cash rate.
2: Australians will soon have access to a diagnostic blood test for Alzheimer's. The Therapeutic Goods Administration has approved the blood plasma test, which experts say could transform early detection and treatment. A new facility opening in Randwick, which is capable of running the test in about 18 minutes. An inquiry will examine if senior police in New South Wales engaged in serious misconduct while hiring or promoting staff. Jefferson Shaw explains.
4: The Law Enforcement Conduct Commission has announced Operation Merkur will hold public examinations into the matter next month. It'll consider if senior officers followed promotion and recruitment procedures or used their positions to unfairly influence the process. It'll also examine if the officers engaged with undeclared or unapproved secondary employment or provided confidential information without approval. The four-week inquiry will be presided over by former Supreme Court Judge and Chief Commissioner Peter Johnson. Jefferson Shaw, Sydney.
2: Two firefighters have died in Greece as crews across Europe battle raging wildfires in heatwave conditions. Crews in Spain and France have managed to bring larger blazes under control, but are grappling with temperatures as high as 40 degrees. Also making news, three men have been charged and 11 kilograms of drugs seized as part of investigations into the kidnapping of two people in Sydney's southwest. Former top US health official Anthony Fauci has refused to answer questions at a tense US Senate hearing into COVID, saying he fears Republicans would try to use his testimony at the hearing to prosecute him for perjury. In finance, the Dow Jones is trading down 651 points, the Nasdaq up 91. One Australian dollar is buying 69.8 US cents.
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5: Good morning. The Dolphins have broken their own record for most medals won at a Commonwealth Games. Meg Harris, Alex Perkins and Shayna Jack clean swept the podium in the women's 50-metre freestyle before Kyle Chalmers, Ben Armbruster and Cam McAvoy did the same in the men's 50-metre butterfly. Chalmers and Armbruster shared gold with a dead heat in a Games record time. Meanwhile, Kai Taylor stunned the field to win the 200-metre freestyle from lane one. Elsewhere at the Games, Australia has gone down to England in the gold medal match in men's 3x3 basketball, settling for silver. Back home in rugby league, Cowboys back rower John Bateman has been ruled out of tonight's game with the Roosters after his hamstring flared up during their captain's run. And Tottenham has defeated Sydney FC in a penalty shootout after a one-all draw in the Sydney Super Cup at Allianz Stadium. That's sport. I'm Mike Pearsall.
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0: 2UE Sydney weather.
2: Heading for a mostly sunny day, west to southwesterly winds during the morning, a top of 17 degrees on the coast and in the west. Mostly sunny tomorrow, then the slight chance of an evening shower. A shower or two on Saturday, clearing again for Sunday, partly cloudy Monday, Tuesday. Right now it's 9 degrees in town, humidity 62%, 4 degrees at Bankstown, 7 at Campbelltown and Gosford, 8 degrees at Lucas Heights and at Terry Hills, 3 degrees at Penrith.
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0: Classic hits to you. Bob Seger's old time rock and roll is now old time rock and roll. Morning, Kathy here. Nice to have you along. It's 18 to 6. Close shave again yesterday with our $1,000 minute. We are dancing all around the big cash at the moment, so surely we're due for a win. John in Ebenezer took on the 10 trivia questions, trying to win himself $1,000 inside a minute. Name a breakfast cereal that doesn't contain fruit.
1: Cornflakes.
0: Former Russian leader Boris
1: Yeltsin.
0: Is the flag tail a bird or a fish?
1: Fish.
0: To be making the wrong assumption is to be barking up the wrong what?
1: Tree.
0: Which famous wrestler's real name was Terry Jean Bollea?
1: Pass.
0: Starting with M, what sort of dance did Van Morrison sing about?
1: Moon dance.
0: Oranges are rich in which vitamin?
1: C.
0: DAB stands for digital audio what?
1: Balance.
0: In which US city would you be visiting if you were crossing the Golden Gate Bridge?
1: San Francisco.
0: Does the sun set in the east or the west?
1: West.
0: Which famous wrestler's real name is Terry Jean Bollea?
1: Ric Flair.
0: Oh, good try. I could hear the cogs turning, trying to pick a wrestler out. Yeah.
1: I don't think that's right, actually.
0: It's not right. But, gee, we're close to the big cash again. So which famous wrestler's name was Terry Jean Bollea? Had you have said Hulk Hogan, I would have added a little bit of extra into the kitty for you. And DAB stands for Digital Audio Broadcasting. John left with $80. Let's send you away with $1,000 this morning. We play near 8 o'clock.
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0: 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Sydney traffic.
1: A prospected diesel spill. The Reservoir Road westbound on-ramp to the M4 motorway at Kingsgrove. Traffic lights are flashing yellow. Bexley Road at Kingsgrove Road. That's affecting all directions. Travel time on the Hume motorway from Campbelltown to the M5 and the M7 is 10 minutes right now. The M5's building quickly from Preston's. It's now taking 16 minutes to reach the M5 tunnel. The M4 steady as she goes now from Mulgoa Road to Church Street. That's a 25-minute trip. 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I'm Tim Govers. That's the latest traffic on Classic Hits 2UE.
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1: 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Perhaps it is.
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0: 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Share exciting news.
1: Sagittarius, the focus is on community. 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
14: It's 6 o'clock. Good morning. I'm Josh Bryant. The bodies of three people have been found inside a granny flat after fire tore through the property in Sydney Southwest. Emergency services were called to a Wylie Park home following reports of flames, finding the granny flat well alight. Investigations are now underway into what caused the fire and to identify those who are inside. Fire Rescue New South Wales Commissioner Jeremy Futrell's told Ben Fordham it's absolutely devastating.
15: These are the worst case scenarios that we hope don't happen to people. And it's an impact for the families that have lost their three loved ones. It's an impact for the local community and neighbourhood. And then also the impact on our firefighters and the other emergency services. So we're really keen to get to the bottom of how it all came about.
14: Australia's big four banks believe the RBA could start cutting interest rates from as early as May next year. The updated prediction comes off the back of new inflation figures showing prices eased for a second consecutive month in June. The nation's headline inflation rate for the year to June was 3.8%, which was below expectations. One Nation will introduce a bill to Parliament aimed at blocking Australians linked to Islamic State from returning home. The proposal would tighten terror-related bail rules, expand passport cancellation powers, and make it easier to issue temporary exclusion orders. One Nation leader Pauline Hanson is now canvassing the crossbench for support, trying to get the bill passed when Parliament returns next month. A new report shows just one of the 19 closing the gap targets has been met, 5 years out from the 2031 deadline. The annual data compilation report shows another three targets remain on track, while four are worsening. Child development, adult imprisonment, out-of-home care and suicide rate targets are all in the wrong direction. Productivity Commissioner Selwyn Button says governments should embrace Indigenous grassroots initiatives.
16: Where there's investment that's going in to community-led solutions, we're seeing progress. And what we're suggesting to government is to take that logic and apply it to other areas, particularly for those worsening areas.
14: An inquiry will examine if senior police in the state engaged in serious misconduct when hiring or promoting staff. The Law Enforcement Conduct Commission will start holding public examinations into the matter from next week. Also making news, Hollywood actor Jared Leto is denying allegations of sexual misconduct made against him by four women in a new documentary. And volunteer-run community sporting clubs in Sydney say they're struggling due to high insurance costs and outdated liability laws. In finance, the Dow Jones down 1,153 points, the Nasdaq down 354, one Aussie dollar buying 69.5 US cents.
12: 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And there's plenty more of them coming up straight after the news and weather.
17: Tigers coach Benji Marshall insists he didn't feel disrespected by Adam Dewey's decision to sit out last weekend. Dewey will start at halfback on Sunday against the Eels, despite many thinking he had played his last game for the club. Marshall says he was more concerned about Dewey's headspace.
18: No, I didn't feel disrespected. What I could see was a young guy who was emotionally hurting and needed support and wasn't in a headspace to play, which was quite obvious to me.
17: At the Commonwealth Games, it continues to rain gold medals for Australia in the swimming pool, with Brittany Castelluzzo winning the women's 200-metre butterfly. Elizabeth Deckers took bronze. Lakeisha Patterson won gold in the women's 100-metre freestyle S9 final. And former New Zealand captain Stephen Fleming is expected to be appointed England Test cricket coach, replacing Brendan McCullum. That's sport. I'm Mike Pearsall.
14: 6:04, that's news and sport.
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19: In Prospect, the Reservoir Road westbound on-ramp to the M4 motorway diesel spill. Here crews are on scene trying to clear this up. Into Kingsgrove, Bexley Road at Kingsgrove Avenue intersection, traffic lights are flashing yellow. We've got a delay-free stretch for the most part on the M5 motorway, about 17 minutes from Preston's towards the main tunnel entrance, certainly starting to build though. The M2 motorway nice and clear eastbound passing Pennant Hills Road and delays down from Marsden Park southbound Richmond Road towards the M7. This July, drive away in the new MY26 Honda CR-V or HR-V with 5 free services. 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I'm Brittany Gorrell. That's the latest traffic on Classic Hits 2UE.
20: 2UE Sydney weather.
14: Heading for a mostly sunny day, west to southwesterly winds during the morning, a top of 17 degrees on the coast and in the west. Mostly sunny tomorrow, then the slight chance of an evening shower. A shower or two on Saturday, clearing again for Sunday, partly cloudy Monday, Tuesday. Right now it's 9 degrees in town, humidity 62%, 4 degrees at Bankstown, 7 at Campbelltown and Gosford, 8 degrees at Lucas Heights and at Terry Hills, 3 degrees at Penrith.
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Boston, More Than a Feeling, great pump-up song for a Thursday morning. Classic hits to UE, the Aussie team's pumped in Glasgow too. Lots more gold overnight, including Kai Taylor, who won the men's 200-metre freestyle. And, of course, Kai is the son of Hayley Lewis, who is absolutely going berserk in the stands. So her son has replicated exactly what she did at the Games in 1990 in Auckland, winning the 200-metre freestyle gold. He led from start to finish too. It was just an incredible swim. So what does that take it to? About, I think it's 42 or 43 gold medals and a total of about 96 medals for our Aussie team now. Well and truly leading the tally. We're going to need a bigger trophy cabinet. 10 past 6, classic hits to UE, the always fierce Tina Turner. You must

0: Sydney's home of classic hits, 2UE, 17 past 6 with Elton and Kathy. It will be sunny today and it will warm up. 16 on the coast, 17 for the city and Penrith. If you're yet to throw the doona back and let the feet hit the floor, be warned, your toes will be ice blocks. It's a chilly start. Morning to Ron in Wallachia and Tony in Guildford West on our 2UE text line, 0488151151, both in the draw for tickets to see Grease versus Rocky Horror at Wenty Leagues on the weekend. If you want to get your time warp on as well, I'd love to give you some tickets. 0488 151 151. All I need is your name and your suburb and a little hello on our text line and you're in the running to win. It'll be a great night there too. A live band doing all the big songs from Grease and the Rocky Horror Picture Show. Prizes for best dressed as well. Will you pull the fishnets out? Maybe go as Frankenfurter or plenty of Sandys and Dannys from Greece getting around too. 0488 151 151. Text me and I'll pop you in the draw for tickets. 90 seconds from Tracy Chapman now. 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
4: In Prospect, there's been a diesel spill on the Reservoir Road westbound on-ramp to the M4 motorway. Crews are on scene trying to clear this one up. The M5 motorway is now filling citybound towards the Hume Highway in Liverpool and again passing the River Road in Revesby. Congestion around Strathfields and Tannery Drive northbound from the Hume Highway towards Arthur Street. The M7 patchy eastbound passing Quakers Hill Parkway through to the M2 merge in Balcombe Hills. 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I'm Brittany Gorrell. That's the latest traffic on Classic Hits 2UE.

0: We love a song that tells a story. Classic hits to you, Tracy Chapman, that one best heard in stereo too on your nice digital radio on DAB Plus or on the Listener app on your phone. L-I-S-T-N-R is the free app that puts us into stereo. 25 past six, the Aussie swimming team absolutely smashed it overnight at Glasgow. The Dolphins have now broken their record for the most medals ever at a Commonwealth Games meet. So we'll have some more with Josh in our news, sport and weather check next.
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14: It's 6:30. Good morning. I'm Josh Bryant. Police are working to identify three people found dead in a fire inside a granny flat in Sydney southwest. Their bodies were discovered by emergency services when the blaze at Wylie Park was extinguished. The cause of the fire is now under investigation. Two firefighters have died while battling wildfires on the island of Crete as wildfires cause havoc across southern Europe. Nine Europe correspondent Josh Bavis reports.
15: Wildfires on Crete near the historic tourist town of Wrentham, though, have claimed the lives of two firefighters who'd become trapped by a 15-kilometre fire front. There are also fires currently burning on other Greek islands too, like on Paros and Lesbos. A fire in western Turkey came so close to a hospital today, it had to be evacuated. In southwest France, 60,000 people have been allowed to return to their neighbourhoods in Gironde, but there's still an active threat for other areas close to Bordeaux, with heatwave conditions pushing emergency services to their limits. In the UK, half of England is now drought declared after what's set to be the driest July on record. In London, Josh Bavis.
14: Australia's four largest banks believe the RBA may be finished with interest rate hikes off the back of new inflation figures. The nation's headline inflation rate for the year to June was 3.8%, below RBA expectations. Major banks predict the cash rate could now be held steady, with a cut possible from as early as May next year. The coal industry says it's contributed about $165 billion to the Australian economy in the 2024-25 financial year. Coal Australia's first annual report suggests the sector created more than 780,000 jobs over that period. Chief Executive Stuart Bockings told Ben Fordham it remains an important industry in Australia.
16: Across the last financial year in New South Wales, the government's own strategic statement on coal indicated that across the broader financial year, 60% of our electricity as we sit here today on average was generated by coal.
14: A diagnostic blood test for Alzheimer's disease has been approved by the Therapeutic Goods Administration. Researchers say it will transform early detection, treatment and potential prevention of the disorder. A new facility will be opened in Randwick, which is capable of running the test within 18 minutes. Also making news, toll road operator Transurban is facing calls to refund drivers caught up in the seven-hour closure of Sydney's M5 East Tunnel, and the United States and Saudi Arabia have launched new joint strikes on Iraq. In finance, the Dow Jones down 1,153 points, the Nasdaq down 433, one Australian dollar buying 69.4 US cents.
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17: Aussie sprinter Lachlan Kennedy has advanced to the 200-metre semi-finals at the Commonwealth Games less than a day after he claimed silver and broke the Australian 100-metre record in Glasgow. Kennedy says it's been a crazy 24 hours.
18: I'm just trying to, you know, keep my head down. Got a relay to do. Got had today, so trying to stay as focused as I can, but you know, I'm pretty happy with whatever happens.
17: That audio thanks to Channel 7. Sam Short has just added to Australia's medal tally in the swimming pool, winning the 1500 metres. It's his third gold in Glasgow and the fourth of his career. And round 22 of the NRL kicks off tonight with the Cowboys hosting the Roosters. Back rower John Bateman's return for North Queensland has been put on hold after a flare-up of his hamstring injury. That's sport. I'm Mike Pearsall.
14: 26-7, that's the latest news and sport.
12: Classic Hits 2UE, Sydney traffic.
11: In Roseville on Pacific Highway, a truck breakdown southbound with lane 1 shut off at Clanville Road. The North Connects tunnel through Thornlea, a truck breakdown that's sitting in the breakdown lane, but a reduced 40k speed through the area. Truck and car collisions now cleared from Erskine Park along Erskine Park Road passing Lenore Lane. Traffic on the M5 motorway, a little heavier now citybound as you pass Henry Lawson Drive in Milperra, and delays around the Roseville interchange inbound on City West Link and the M4 onto the Anzac Bridge. When you have no hot water, call your local experts, Australian Hot Water, on 1320 113 or go to australianhotwater.com.au. I'm Brittany Gorrell. That's the latest traffic on Classic Hits 2UE.
19: 2UE Sydney weather.
17: Heading for a mostly sunny day, west to southwesterly winds during the morning, a top of 17 degrees on the coast and in the west. Mostly sunny tomorrow, then the slight chance of an evening shower. A shower or two on Saturday, clearing again for Sunday, partly cloudy Monday, Tuesday. Right now it's 9 degrees in town, humidity 62%, 4 degrees at Bankstown, 7 at Campbelltown and Gosford, 8 degrees at Lucas Heights and at Terry Hills, 3 degrees at Penrith.
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career for Sir Cliff. 65 years in the biz, still doing live shows. Love him. Classic hits to UE. 20 to 7, it's Kathy. As of today, we'll start seeing longer queues at servos again because it's all over the news at the moment that midnight Sunday is the cut-off for the fuel excise cut. So when we wake up Monday morning, we will instantly be paying about an extra 17 cents a litre for fuel. They say, I've had my eagle eye over the city for you this morning, and the best I can find for you, budget petrol in Fairfield, $1.78.9 for unleaded, just slightly better at Arco Earlwood, $1.78.5 if you need it. The Bee Gees, love some early morning Gib Brothers, classic hits to UE.

0: Classic hits to you, the Club Nouveau version. Lean on me. 13 to 7, it's Cathy. Another cool but sunny day today. 16 on the coast and 17 the top for the city in Penrith, and it certainly is a cool start. It's the 30th of July. Let's open the history books and find out what's happened on this day. The Watergate affair came to a head in 1974 when Richard Nixon released secret White House recordings relating to the scandal.
1: The president acknowledges that what the transcripts say is, as Mr. Nixon puts it, at variance with what he told the American people on other occasions. In this regard, the president acknowledges that he has known this since last May.
0: At variance with what I told you is a creative way of saying lying, isn't it? This was a massive story. In 1997, it was on this day that the Thredbo ski resort experienced a huge landslide.
2: They can hear people calling out. Unfortunately, they can't get to them. They don't really know where they are. It doesn't look very good.
0: 18 people were killed. Stuart Diver was the only survivor. In the birthday book today, happy birthday, Arnie.
3: Jesus, you're going to kill that guy.
4: Of course, I'm a Terminator.
0: The Terminator is 79 today. Lawrence Fishburne is 65. And there are two birthdays related to Wuthering Heights. Emily Bronte, who wrote the novel, was born on this day in 1818. And exactly 140 years later... Kate Bush, who wrote the song, was born. Was meant to be, wasn't it? Midday today, Gavin Miller will give us some more around July 30 in the Classic Hits Lunchbox. There's a song on the way next from Chicago that we haven't played for ages. Love hearing those nice little surprises at Classic Hits 2UE. It's just over 60 seconds away.
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8: 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Sydney Traffic.
9: Heavy westbound conditions on the M4 motorway heading out towards Edelong Road in Greystanes. We've had a collision here. A truck's broken down in Roseville on Pacific Highway southbound at Clanville Road. In the North Connects tunnel through Thornlea, a truck breakdown. Drop your speed to 40 k's here northbound, but it is contained to the breakdown lane. We're getting a little busier for the M5 citybound passing Georges River through Milperra. Expect some delays coming down from Cammeray on Warringah Freeway heading down towards the harbour crossings. 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I'm Brittany Gorrell. That's the latest traffic on Classic Hits 2UE.

0: Sydney's home of classic hits, 2UE. How good to hear that on the radio again. 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Every text to the Classic Hits Breakfast at the moment too, whether it's music feedback or just a little hello, is going into the draw for tickets to be at Wente Leagues this Saturday night for Grease versus Rocky Horror. Richard in Guildford West has just got himself into the draw. Just your name and suburb and a little hello or anything else you like. 0488151151 for a chance to be there at Wente on Saturday night. What a show that will be. They call it the ultimate music mashup. It's 4 to 7 and raining gold over the pool for the Aussie team in Glasgow at the moment. A news, sport and Commonwealth Games check with Josh next.
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2: 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You know what? I'll tell you more over lunch. 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
13: It's 7 o'clock. Good morning. I'm Josh Bryant. Police are working to identify the bodies of three people found when a fire tore through a granny flat in Sydney Southwest. Firefighter trucks and 20 firefighters responded to the blaze, which caused extensive damage to the Wiley Park property. An investigation is now underway into what sparked the flames. Today reporter Jack Hahn says it was a difficult situation for those called to the scene.
14: The granny flat is really sandwiched in between a unit block and also a house, but crews made their way in and made that disturbing discovery.
13: One Nation plans to introduce new laws to try to stop ISIS fighters and sympathisers easily returning to Australia. The legislation would tighten terror-related bail rules and expand passport cancellation powers in a bid to pressure the coalition on national security. Labor maintains there are constitutional issues which make it difficult to block Australian citizens from returning to the country. A new health-led response model to mental health emergencies is being rolled out in New South Wales. People who call 000 during a crisis can be connected with experts who will assess their needs and put them in touch with the right care. Mental Health Minister Rose Jackson says it's about putting community safety first.
15: This is something that's been called for by police, by mental health consumers, by the coronial inquest into the Bondi Junction stabbing. And it's going to put community safety front and centre and ensure that people get the care they need.
13: A report shows just one of the 19 Closing the Gap targets has been met ahead of the 2031 deadline. The annual data compilation report shows another three targets are on track, but four are worsening. Drug giant AstraZeneca says one of its breast cancer and endometriosis medications will remain subsidised through the PBS. The company has backtracked on plans to pull the 3.6 milligram variant of Zoladex following a petition with more than 42,000 signatures. Scientists have developed a tool to predict bowel cancer relapse risk in stage 2 patients. The AI algorithm uses images and written descriptions to give pathologists an assessment about the next stage treatment options. La Trobe University PhD candidate Francis Magason says it's designed to support, not replace, clinical decision making.
16: The AI algorithm uses images and written descriptions to analyse routine pathology slides to identify patients at greater risk of recurrent bowel cancer.
13: And a man has died and another has been seriously injured in a crash in the state's central west. In finance, the Dow Jones closed down 1,153 points. The Nasdaq down 433. One Aussie dollar buying 69.5 US cents.
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17: The St. George Illawarra Dragons have made another big signing for next year, luring New Zealand international Cody Nikorima from the Dolphins. Former Kangaroos centre Josh Morris has told Sports Today he's surprised the Dolphins have let him go.
18: He's been toying with oppositions this year and looked so good with ball in hand. And he's a very, very smart footballer and they're going to learn a lot from him, those halves there at the Dragons.
17: The swimming program has wrapped up at the Commonwealth Games with the final two gold medals going to Australia in Glasgow, this time in both the men's and women's 4x100m medley relays. Alex de Minaur's defeated Stefanos Tsitsipas in the first round in Washington, setting up an all-Aussie clash against Cruz Hewitt. And Sydney FC's gone down to Tottenham in a penalty shootout at Allianz Stadium after finishing 1-1 in the Sydney Super Cup. That's sport. I'm Mike Pearsall.
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11: Classic Hits 2UE, Sydney Traffic.
0: In Greenacre, there's been a crash, Brunca Road, corner of Anzac Street. In Roseville, a truck's broken down Pacific Highway southbound at Clanville Road. Another truck breakdown in Thornlea through the North Connects Tunnel northbound in the breakdown lane, but with a 40k speed. Another truck's broken down the M1. This is southbound through Barara as you head down towards the Windy Banks Interchange. The M4 motorway is still slowing westbound past the Cumberland Highway following an earlier crash, and traffic on the M5 motorway is building inbound off the Hume motorway.
19: 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That's the latest traffic on Classic Hits 2UE.
11: 2UE Sydney weather.
17: Heading for a mostly sunny day, west to southwesterly winds during the morning, a top of 17 degrees on the coast and in the west. Mostly sunny tomorrow, then the slight chance of an evening shower. A shower or two on Saturday, clearing again for Sunday, partly cloudy Monday, Tuesday. Right now it's 9 degrees in town, humidity 62%, 4 degrees at Bankstown, 7 at Campbelltown and Gosford, 8 degrees at Lucas Heights and at Terry Hills, 3 degrees at Penrith.
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Sydney's home of classic hits. 2UE, Doobie Brothers. Morning, it's Kathy. If you've just woken up and you haven't heard the news this morning, it has been raining gold at the pool in Glasgow. Kai Taylor, who's the son of Hayley Lewis, won gold for us in the men's 200-metre freestyle. He led from start to finish. It was the most incredible swim. And as you can imagine, Mum Hayley was just going berserk in the stands. She did exactly the same thing. 1990 Commonwealth Games in Auckland, she won the 200-metre free as well. So big celebrations for the Lewis and Taylor family. And our Aussie team in general, the Dolphins, have now broken their own record for the most amount of medals ever won at a Commonwealth Games meet. We're going to need a bigger trophy cabinet. 7:09, crowded house, 2UE.

0: You know you've got the right station on when you hear Frankie Valli to start the day. Classic hits, 2UE. 16 past 7, a chilly start, a sunny Thursday. 16 on the coast, 17 for the city and Penrith. Another perfect day of whale-watching weather. These sunny and clear days just absolutely spot on for getting a look, and they are playing up and showing off a lot at the moment. What about that brilliant bit of footage that's getting around of the baby humpback being born? First time ever somebody's filmed it with a drone right near King's Cliff. You can see the outline of mum clearly in the water, and then there's a flurry of activity and suddenly a little white baby humpback. Well, little. They weigh about 30,000 tonnes at birth, I think, so quite the big bundle of joy. And they're only separated for a few minutes and the little baby goes over to mum to cuddle in and there they are together. Isn't nature just incredible? If you need to get yourself on the level at any stage today, that'll do it. If you Google baby whale King's Cliff, just lights you up. Unbelievable. Just over 60 seconds, we'll get Jerry Rafferty on with one of the great saxophone songs as we get into Thursday together at 2UE.
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3: 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Sydney traffic.
4: In Cecil Park, a car's broken down on Woolgrove Road southbound at Elizabeth Drive. Two lanes have been blocked off. A truck breakdown in the North Connects Tunnel northbound through Thornlea. It's in the breakdown lane but with a 40k speed limit. Another truck's broken down Roseville Pacific Highway southbound at Clanville Road. And a third truck down M1 Pacific Motorway southbound through Barara. It's heading down towards the Windy Banks Interchange. Heavy inbound for the M4 Tunnel exit getting onto the Anzac Bridge at the Roselle Interchange right now, and filling quickly to Indra.

0: Sydney's home of classic hits, 2UE, so many memories in the music here. Real music. Jerry Rafferty's Baker Street, 25 past 7. Hello to Alison in Bradbury on our text line, and also Rosemary in Castle Hill, who says, the music's so good this morning, Kathy, that I'm singing my lungs out so loud. My husband's going to come back from his walk and say, I can hear you all the way up the street. 0488 151 151, our text line number. Every text to the Classic Hits Breakfast this week goes in the draw for tickets to this Saturday night's ultimate musical mashup. It's Grease versus Rocky Horror. Speaking of great songs, how many good ones were in those two shows? And a live band delivering them at Wenty Leagues on Saturday night. 0488 151 151. Just a little hello and your name and suburb on our text line gets you in the draw. 7:30 news, sport and weather next.
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6: It's 7:30. Good morning. I'm Josh Bryant. The bodies of three people have been found inside a granny flat in Sydney Southwest after fire tore through the property. Emergency services were called to the Wiley Park home for reports of a blaze and arrived to find it well alight. Investigations are now underway into what sparked the flames and to identify those who were found inside. One Nation plans to introduce a bill designed to make it easier to block or limit Australians with links to Islamic State from returning home. Federal politics reporter Nelson Scott explains.
7: Labor maintains it's been powerless to stop the return of 32 ISIS brides and their children this year, as they've all been Australian citizens. One Nation leader Pauline Hanson argues this is unacceptable and will introduce a bill to block citizens with links to Islamic State from coming home. The laws would tighten terror-related bail rules, expand passport cancellation powers, and make it easier for governments to issue temporary exclusion orders. Senator Hanson is now seeking the support of the crossbench in a bid to pass the bill when Parliament returns next month. Nelson Scott, Canberra.
6: A new response model is being rolled out in New South Wales for people who are experiencing a mental health crisis. Those who call 000 can be connected with experts who will assess their needs and put them in touch with the right care. The changes are in response to the recommendations from the coronial inquest into the Bondi Junction stabbing attack. Sydney councils will soon be required to plan and zone land for at least 30 years of new housing. The state government mandate aims to boost housing supply and help lower long-term costs for future generations. Planning and Public Spaces Minister Paul Scully says it's giving local governments a new way to help address the housing crisis.
8: Today's challenges were a build-up of decades of not building enough homes in New South Wales. We don't want to repeat that, so that's why we're saying that the councils will be required to have an ongoing requirement to identify and maintain at least 30 years of feasible housing capacity in their local government areas.
6: Entrepreneur and adventurer Dick Smith's taken aim at billionaire Harry Triguboff for his recent comments about migration. Triguboff had published a note raising concerns about dropping property prices and urging the country to keep growing. Smith's told Ben Fordham, we need to have a longer-term view about what a sustainable population for Australia is.
9: Is it 50 million? Is it 100 million? Is it a billion? What's the population plan and then work towards that? Whereas Harry's totally different. He just pushes the most incredible pressure on the politicians to just increase immigration so he can make more and more billion.
6: In finance, the Dow Jones closed down 1,153 points, the Nasdaq down 433. One Australian dollar is buying 69.5 US cents.
4: 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And this.
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11: The gold rush in the swimming pool has come to an end at the Commonwealth Games, with Australia finishing with a record 35 gold medals in swimming. Four-time Olympian Kate Campbell has told today her highlight this morning was Kai Taylor winning the men's 200-metre freestyle in lane one.
12: It was a gutsy performance. No one was really watching him, and he managed to sneak a little gold, and it was unbelievable. It is one of the best swims that I have seen.
11: Australia has won gold in both women's and men's wheelchair 3x3 basketball. The men's side finished with silver, the women's wheelchair with bronze. Round 22 of the NRL kicks off tonight with the Cowboys hosting the Roosters, and former New Zealand captain Stephen Fleming is expected to be appointed England Test cricket coach, replacing Brendan McCullum. That's sport. I'm Mike Pearsall.
6: It's 26-8. That's the latest news and sport.
4: 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Sydney traffic.
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13: In Thornleigh, through the North Connects tunnel approaching Pennant Hills Road, a truck's broken down. It's in the breakdown lane, but drop your speed to 40k's through here. Crews are on scene. Truck's broken down in Roseville Pacific Highway at Clanville Road southbound. Another truck breakdown on the M1 Pacific Motorway in Barara southbound as you head down towards the Windy Banks Interchange. Really heavy conditions around the Roselle Interchange for the M4 tunnel and City West Link getting onto the Anzac Bridge, and a bit of a heavy patch heading down Warringah Road through Forestville southbound. 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I'm Brittany Gorrell. That's the latest traffic on Classic Hits 2UE.
4: 2UE Sydney weather.
6: Heading for a mostly sunny day, west to southwesterly winds during the morning, a top of 17 degrees on the coast and in the west. Mostly sunny tomorrow, then the slight chance of an evening shower. A shower or two on Saturday, clearing again for Sunday, partly cloudy Monday, Tuesday. Right now it's 9 degrees in town, humidity 62%, 4 degrees at Bankstown, 7 at Campbelltown and Gosford, 8 degrees at Lucas Heights and at Terry Hills, 3 degrees at Penrith.
4: 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Love

Classic hits, 2UE. Huge in the 70s for John Paul Young, and it had a second coming in the 90s, that song, when it was on the Strictly Ballroom soundtrack and a whole new generation fell in love with it. It's Kathy. Expect those longer queues at the servos again as of today, because it's all over the news at the moment that the fuel excise cut finishes midnight Sunday, which means when we wake up on Monday, we'll be paying instantly around 17 cents a litre extra for fuel. So cue the long queues. Not too many spots have it under $1.80 this morning. Seven Express in Carlton does. Metro Croydon and Arco Earlwood, the only three I can find, doing unleaded for under $1.80 if you need it this morning. Fuel money here too. The $1,000 minutes on the way in about 20 minutes. It's 21 to 8, the Bangles. Classic hits, 2UE.

0: Sydney's home of classic hits, 2UE, 7:45, start of a beautiful Thursday. Just such a stunning morning. 16 on the coast and 17 for the city and Penrith.
1: 2UE Sports Flash with Tim Gilbert for Winty Leagues, your home away from home, creating memorable moments at the heart of our community.
0: Oh, Timmy, it has just been raining gold medals for the Aussies in Glasgow. We're so excited for Hayley Lewis's son, Kai Taylor, who's won the 200-metre free final. What a swim. He led start to finish.
2: It's almost like Hayley Lewis's Kai Taylor's mum now, isn't it? He's done really well, hasn't he, in Glasgow? And look, it's just been such a remarkable performance by the Australian team. Doesn't matter how you look at it. Some people say, oh, it's modified, it's the swimming, but we're winning gold everywhere. The tally at the moment, Kath, give or take one or two medals, Australia 35, the next best is Canada 13 and England 10. So it's been an absolute domination.
0: What about Lachie Kennedy too? Our athletes just absolutely turning it on.
2: Yeah, wow. What about him? He's fundamentally redefined Australian sprinting by winning the Commonwealth Games silver in Glasgow. He clocked 9.85. That shattered Patrick Johnson's 23-year-old national record of 9.93, ended Australia's longest men's 100-metre medal drought since 1962, smashed world-class sprinters in doing it, reached a time that would have placed fifth at the Paris Olympics, and he's only getting better. He's not the only one, but, yeah, it's the run that everybody's talking about, because what will he be in a few years' time?
0: Yeah, looking forward to watching him in LA in 2028. Timmy, round 22 of the NRL gets underway tonight. Roosters fans daring to dream.
2: Yeah, well, they think that they've got the team that can win the premiership, and it's hard to argue with them. Look, Penrith have got to be favourites. They deserve to be favourites, but they've dipped a little bit. They're starting to come out of it a bit now after Origin, but the Roosters travel. They'll want to keep winning if they really want to give that premiership a shake. North Queensland at Queensland Countryback Stadium. Sam Walker and Daly Cherry-Evans have proved a master partnership this year. Hugo Savala's found his spot in the centres. They really are playing great footy, and James Tedesco, as we've discussed in the past few months, has been in the form of his career. So the Roosters and Cowboys started all off tonight.
0: And just before we let you go, what about that hilarious pitch invader at the Major League Baseball team?
2: Oh, this is a beauty, Kath. This is an absolute ripper. And it wasn't scripted. A rogue black squirrel completely hijacked a Major League Baseball game between the Detroit Tigers and Baltimore Orioles, triggering pure comedy in the seventh inning. Now, more than a dozen ground crew members rushed the field. You could almost play that Benny Hill music. The little rodent just ran around all over the joint. They couldn't get him. The squirrel broke free and was accidentally flipped through the air. It was an absolute comedy show before 12 minutes later, the delay ended with fans booing the capture of their new favourite MVP.
0: I wonder if he's faced any penalties as well as being removed from the pitch. Timmy, tonight's the last chance to win at Winty League's Christmas raffle.
2: Yeah, I don't really know what their diet is, but it's nuts or something, so no nuts for 24 hours. Yeah, tonight is your last chance to win at Winty League's Christmas in July raffle. Head to the club tonight to win half hams, Christmas-themed meat trays and grocery hampers, enough to get your tummy rumbling. WintyLeagues.com.au.
0: Yeah, love it from Winty. A bit of festive fare halfway through the year. Thank you. Chat to you tomorrow.
2: Talk then, Kath.
0: 7:45, you're on the station that gives you songs you won't find anywhere else in Sydney. You've got to turn it up for this one. Christopher Cross, Ride Like the Wind, classic hits, 2UE.

0: That's the right start to the day. A Beach Boys sing-along, classic hits, 2UE. It's 3 to 8 and raining Aussie gold in Glasgow. Josh will give us the update next at 8 o'clock. I would like to give you $1,000 this morning. Gee, we've been close. Must be due for it. 10 trivia questions answered correctly inside a minute. Right now wins you $1,000. Here's your first question. On a standard set of traffic lights, what colour light is at the top? Surely you know. And if you do, pick up the phone because I'm waiting with money. 1-300-102-222 for the $1,000 minute.
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2: 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Plus, Elvis Presley played in front of an audience for the very first time on this day in 1957. You know what? I'll tell you more over lunch. Have a great morning.
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7: It's 8 o'clock. Good morning. I'm Josh Bryant. Firefighters say they are working to find out what sparked a tragic blaze which has left 3 people dead in Sydney Southwest. The bodies were found inside a property once crew extinguished the flames at Wylie Park. Investigations to identify the victims and determine what sparked the fire are ongoing. Fire and Rescue New South Wales Commissioner Jeremy Futrells told Ben Fordham it was challenging for crews to get to the granny flat at first.
8: Initially, our crews were called to a car to a yard fire, but while they were on the way there, they started to get further information from additional 000 calls that gave us an indication there was something much more serious going on.
7: 3 men have been charged as part of investigations into a kidnapping in Sydney's southwest. Police say 2 men were assaulted and then kidnapped by a group of 5 others at St John's Park. It's alleged the duo was meeting with other men to supply them with cocaine. A Senate crossbencher says he will carefully review the details of a bill designed to make it harder for foreign fighters with links to ISIS to return to Australia. There are constitutional limits around government's ability to block an Australian citizen from returning here, but Pauline Hanson wants to pass a bill which would tighten terror-related bail rules, expand passport cancellation powers, and make it easier to issue temporary

0: temporary exclusion orders. David Pocock's told Today he'll engage in good faith with any bill that's put forward.
1: Got it last night. I'll be looking at the details of it. You know, the government currently has pretty extraordinary powers, and it seems like the parliament is giving the executive, the ministers of the day, more and more powers, which I have a bit of a problem with in principle.
0: Senate inquiry hearings into the federal government's proposed overhaul of the NDIS are due to resume in Canberra today. It's the first of three additional hearing days set after advocacy from disability groups. Regulators have approved a new diagnostic blood test for Alzheimer's disease. It'll work by detecting key brain proteins in just 18 minutes and has an accuracy of about 90%. Dementia Australia's Dr. Michael Woodward says the milestone will help transform early detection and treatment.
2: If we are found to have this protein, there are now trials that are looking at treatments that can remove that amyloid before there's any symptoms. Now, those trials have not yet been completed, but eventually we might be able to remove the amyloid before any symptoms and therefore basically never get the Alzheimer's that we're otherwise destined to get.
0: Also making news, a new poll suggests Australians are trusting each other less in 2026 than they have at any other point in this decade. In finance, the Dow Jones closed down 1,153 points, the Nasdaq down 433. One Australian dollar is buying 69.5 US cents.
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4: Broncos captain Adam Reynolds insists he has no plans to retire early. The veteran halfback has already announced he's hanging up the boots at the end of the season, but with the Premiers now out of finals contention, the 36-year-old was asked if he might hand over the number 7 jersey for the closing rounds.
5: No, that's up for the coaches to decide. Look, for me, I feel like I've still got a role to play here and a job to do. You don't just get given jerseys at the Broncos. You've got to earn them.
4: At the Commonwealth Games, Australian boxer Paul Traynor has won through to the semi-finals in the men's 80-kilogram category, securing at least a bronze medal. The swimming program has wrapped up with Australia netting a record 35 gold medals. And Tottenham has defeated Sydney FC in a penalty shootout after a 1-1 draw in the Sydney Super Cup at Allianz Stadium. That's sport. I'm Mike Pearsall.
0: 8:04, that's the latest news and sport.
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7: In Goulston Road at 5th Avenue, a crash with delays in each direction. Into Roseville on Pacific Highway, Clanville Road, a truck's broken down, shutting a southbound lane. We've got a breakdown through the North Connects tunnel. It's a sidelined truck northbound approaching Pennon Hills Road. Drop your speed to 40. M1 Pacific Motorway in Barowra, southbound heading down towards a Windy Banks interchange. A truck's broken down here with the left-hand lane out of action. Quite slow for the M7 M2 merge inbound in Baulkham Hills, and there's plenty of traffic over the Spit Bridge on Spit Road each way. 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I'm Brittany Gorrell. That's the latest traffic on Classic Hits 2UE.
3: 2UE Sydney weather.
0: Mostly sunny throughout the day. West to southwesterly winds for the morning. A top of 17 degrees on the coast and in the west. Mostly sunny tomorrow, then the slight chance of an evening shower. A shower or two on Saturday, clearing again on Sunday. Partly cloudy on Monday and Tuesday. Right now it's 9 degrees in town. Humidity 63%. It's 4 degrees at Bankstown and Penrith. 5 at Campbelltown. 8 degrees at Gosford. 6 at Lucas Heights. 7 at Terry Hills.
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Sydney's home of classic hits to you, Nick Kershaw. Morning, it's Kathy. Just a quick one while we're waiting for the $1,000 minute to come on. If you send me a text, I'll pop you in the draw to win tickets to what we're calling the ultimate musical mashup. It's at Wenty Leagues this Wednesday night. A live band doing all the hits of Grease and the Rocky Horror Picture Show. Text me your name and your suburb and a little hello on our text line 0488 151 151. I'll put you in the draw and you might have a double by 9 o'clock. Simone of Auburn, morning to you. Kelly in North Mead is in the running as well. 0488 151 151. 10 past 8. Billy Joel, classic hits to you. Don't go.

0: Classic hits to UE, 8:15 and a beautiful Thursday. Chilly start to the day, but how gorgeous are these winter's days? Top of 16 on the coast and 17 today for the city, 17 for Penrith too.
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0: Penrith is where we find Denise this morning, getting ready to head into the op shop. Denise, tell me about your op shop, where it is, what you've got and what your role is.
2: Okay, I'm the manager on this. Usually Friday afternoon, but I'm doing Thursday afternoon this week. It's at St Philip's Anglican Church on the corner of Derby Street and Bringelly Road. We're open from 9 till 3:30 Thursday and Friday.
0: And do you have a bit of everything, homewares, and do you do clothing and the whole lot?
2: We have everything.
0: Excellent.
2: And really good stuff, really cheap.
0: Okay.
2: And I mean really cheap.
0: So we can find a good bargain and help others in the process. I like that. Denise, $1,000 for you if you can answer my questions correctly inside a minute. We seem to be hovering around the 8 or 9 out of 10, but I want 10 out of 10 so I can give you the big money this morning. Pass if you don't know an answer. We'll come back to it at the end if we have time. And I do need to take your first answer. Here we go, Denise. We're on. On a standard set of traffic lights, what colour light is at the top?
2: Green.
0: Complete the reality TV show title. Farmer wants a...
2: Why?
0: In the fighting sport, MMA stands for Mixed Martial...
2: Art.
0: Excalibur was the name given to the sword of which king?
2: Arthur.
0: Spell bravo, as in a job well done.
2: B-R-A-V-I-O.
0: Which former Australian Prime Minister held a beer-drinking world record?
2: Bob Cook.
0: The two members of Wham were George Michael and Andrew Who?
2: Pass.
0: How many days in August?
2: 31.
0: Which planet has the big red spot? Is that Jupiter or Saturn?
2: Saturn.
0: Name a stone fruit.
2: Plum.
0: Two members of Wham, George Michael and Andrew Who?
2: Haven't a clue.
0: Oh, guess any surname you can think of.
2: Walker.
0: It's always worth a try, isn't it? Two members of Wham, George Michael and Andrew Ridgely.
2: Oh, wouldn't have known that.
0: Yeah, we'd got Bravo wrong too. B-R-A-V-O. I think we added an I in there. Jupiter has the big red spot. And Denise, we've got to go all the way back to question one. On a standard set of traffic lights, what colour light is at the top? Yeah, the red one's at the top, not the green. We've got 6 out of 10, $60, and a nice little story to tell when you get along to the op shop this morning. Thanks, Denise, for having us going at home before you go. And will you have us on in the shop as well?
2: Oh, yes, we have you on all the time. We shop till we bop.
0: Good for you. That's what we like to hear. 8:18. We'll check the roads in a moment. We're about 90 seconds from the brilliant Tom Petty at Classic Hits 2UE.
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6: In Goulston, Goulston Road at 5th Avenue, a crash impacting traffic in each direction. There's still a truck breakdown northbound in the North Connects Tunnel heading up towards Pennant Hills Road, sidelined but a 40k speed. Into Mona Vale, Barrenjoey Road at Park Street, two-car crash with the southbound bus lane blocked off. Trucks broken down Roseville, Pacific Highway, southbound at Clanville Road. There's some heavy congestion coming down Wakehurst Parkway through Oxford. Oxford Falls. That's southbound with a reduced speed limit due to roadworks continuing today between French's Forest and North Narrabeen. 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I'm Brittany Gorrell. That's the latest traffic on Classic Hits 2UE.

0: Classic hits to you in stereo is the best way to enjoy Tom Petty's fabulous music. Maybe you've got us on DAB in the car on the way to work or on the listener app, however you've got us going this morning. Thank you for choosing to you. 25 past eight, what a gold rush in the pool at Glasgow. The Dolphins, the Australian swimming team, has now officially won more gold medals or more medals in general at this event than any other Commonwealth Games in history. Kai Taylor, son of Hayley Lewis, won gold in the 200 metre free this morning. Hayley did the same thing at the 1990 Games in Auckland, and she was going absolutely bananas in the stands for Sun Kai as well. Let's check in on the rest of the Commonwealth Games with Josh's news and sport check at 8:30.
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2: 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At 9 a.m. and 5 p.m., it's the Classic Hits Music Marathon. Almost a full hour of back-to-back favourites. 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
19: It's 8:30. Good morning. I'm Josh Bryant. New South Wales police are working to formally identify three people killed in a house fire in Sydney's southwest. Emergency services called to the Wylie Park property found a granny flat well alight. Investigations into what sparked the blaze are now underway. Three men have been charged and 11 kilograms of drugs seized as part of investigations into a kidnapping in Sydney's southwest. Dusty Fitzpatrick explains.
20: Police will allege two men were assaulted and then kidnapped by a group of five others at St John's Park. Investigations suggest the duo was meeting with the other men to supply them with cocaine. The two men were charged after the ordeal and remain before the courts. Following inquiries into the incident, police carried out searches across Sydney. Officers say they seized 11 kilograms of drugs and arrested a 23-year-old man at Parramatta. Two other men were arrested at Cashoola and Arncliffe. Dusty Fitzpatrick, Sydney.
19: One Nation will introduce a bill to Parliament aimed at blocking Australians with links to Islamic State from returning home. The proposal would tighten terror-related bail laws, expand passport cancellation powers, and make it easier to issue temporary exclusion orders. There are constitutional limits on a government's ability to refuse to allow Australian citizens to return here. Experts argue governments need to embrace Indigenous community-based solutions in order to meet our Closing the Gap targets. The annual data compilation report shows just one of the 19 targets has been met. Four of them are worsening 5 years out from the deadline. Productivity Commissioner Selwyn Button says it's not too late to make changes that can turn things around.
21: The evidence is already showing us that when governments sit at the table, share decisions with community, invest in those community solutions, we can certainly see some outcomes being achieved.
19: A new response model to mental health emergencies is being put in place in New South Wales. Those who call 000 during a crisis will be assessed by experts who can then connect them with the care they need. A study is opening the door to improved treatment for patients at risk of recurrent bowel cancer. A new tool using AI to assess each tumour to a higher or lower risk relapse group. La Trobe University PhD candidate Francis Magison says it has the potential to replace expensive testing or the need for tissue samples.
22: This produced the most accurate risk rating for stage 2 cancer patients. So we are not replacing pathologists, we are enhancing and assisting them.
19: And some major Australian banks believe the Reserve Bank could start cutting interest rates from as early as May next year off the back of the latest inflation data. In finance, the Dow Jones closed down 1,153 points, the Nasdaq down 433, one Aussie dollar buying 69.5 US cents.
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23: The Canberra Raiders are heading into Saturday's clash with the Panthers in Mudgee, full of confidence after four straight wins. Last year's minor premiers still face an uphill battle to make the finals, sitting 4 points outside the eight with six rounds remaining. Coach Ricky Stewart has told Sports Today they're hitting their stride after getting players back from injury.
24: We lost a little bit of rhythm in our attack over the 4 or 5 weeks, 6 weeks that we were struggling. And sort of come out of the back of not having any middles. I had to play middles on the edge, and we were very short in the middle.
23: Cowboys back rower John Bateman's been ruled out of tonight's game with the Roosters after his hamstring flared up during their captain's run. And the swimming program is wrapped up at the Commonwealth Games, Australia bagging a record haul of 35 gold medals in the pool in Glasgow, the Dolphins winning every single relay event on the program. That's sport. I'm Mike Pearsall.
19: 26-9, that's the latest news and sport.
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0: Lane Cove West delays northbound along Burns Bay Road due to a breakdown, closing a lane at View Street. There's a broken down motorbike in Mascot, citybound General Holmes Drive around Foreshore Road. It is sidelined but still traffic slowing passing the site. In Spring Farm, Camden Bypass at Liz Kernahan Drive, a car's broken down northbound. We've got an incident through Doonside, a crash for Richmond Road at Quakers Hill Parkway. Checking Roseville Pacific Highway, there's been a truck breakdown southbound at Clanville Road. 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I'm Brittany Gorrell. That's the latest traffic on Classic Hits 2UE.
17: 2UE Sydney weather.
19: Mostly sunny throughout the day. West to southwesterly winds for the morning. A top of 17 degrees on the coast and in the west. Mostly sunny tomorrow. Then the slight chance of an evening shower. A shower or two on Saturday. Clearing again on Sunday. Partly cloudy on Monday and Tuesday. Right now it's 9 degrees in town. Humidity 63%. It's 4 degrees at Bankstown and Penrith. 5 at Campbelltown. 8 degrees at Gosford. 6 at Lucas Heights. 7 at Terry Hills.
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Classic Hits 2UE. It's Kathy with ABBA. Thursday, payday for lots of people, and lots will be spending a chunk of it on fuel too, because it's all over the news at the moment that the fuel excise cut finishes midnight Sunday. What that means is when we wake up on Monday morning, we'll be instantly paying an extra around 17 cents a litre more for fuel. So those big queues will start forming around servos today. It's a tough ask to find it anywhere in the city for under $1.80 a litre for unleaded, but I've found a handful for you. Speedway Wood Park, Metro Croydon and the Seven Express in Carlton all have unleaded for under $1.80 right at this point in time. 22 to 9, Sydney's home of classic hits, 2UE.

0: Classic hits to you. Makes me feel dizzy, that song. Reminds me of going round and round in circles at the roller rink. 11 to 9, it's Cathy. Cool but sunny today. 16 on the coast and 17 for the city and Penrith. This time of the morning, we open the history books for On This Day. What's happened in the past? Well, this was a huge story in 1997. The Thredbo Ski Resort experienced that massive landslide.
1: They can hear people calling out. Unfortunately, they can't get to them. They don't really know where they are. It doesn't look very good.
0: 18 people were killed at Thredbo. Stuart Diver was the only survivor. In the birthday book today, happy birthday to the Terminator.
2: Jesus, you're going to kill that guy.
3: Of course, I'm a Terminator.
0: Arnie's 79 today. Actor Lawrence Fishburne has a birthday too. He's 65. And two birthdays related to Wuthering Heights. Emily Bronte, who wrote the novel, was born on this day in 1818. And... in a really cool twist, Kate Bush, who wrote the Wuthering Heights song, was born on the same day, exactly 140 years later. There you go. July 30 edition of the Classic Hits Lunchbox. We'll have some more at midday today with Gavin Miller. And in just over 60 seconds, we'll hear a 19-year-old Van Morrison with his band Them at Classic Hits 2UE.
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6: 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Sydney Traffic.
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8: Heavy conditions in Lane Cove West along Burns Bay Road northbound at View Street. A car breakdown with only one lane getting past. Delays are back around the Gladesville Bridge. In Cogra, buses broken down northbound on Princess Highway. It's just a little bit before Grey Street. Lane 1 is out of action here. Traffic is slow moving inbound through Camaray down Warringah Freeway towards the Harbour Crossings. In Mascot and Elliot breakdown, citybound for General Holmes Drive. We're recovering around 4. Shore Road, and between French's Forest and North Narrabeen, all-day roadworks slowing southbound motorists down Wakehurst Parkway at the moment. 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I'm Brittany Gorrell. That's the latest traffic on Classic Hits 2UE.

0: yes. Classic Hits 2UE. It's Kathy 5 to 9. Every text to the Classic Hits breakfast this week, 0488151151, in the running to be at what they're calling the ultimate musical mashup at Wenty Leagues on Saturday night. Kim of Erskine Park, you're keen for tickets?
1: I would love some tickets.
0: You've got them. Well done.
1: Fantastic.
0: Now, if you had to draw a line in the sand and tell me which one you would rather, would it be Grease or Rocky Horror for you, Kim?
1: It would have to be Grease.
0: Yeah.
1: Has to be Grease. I remember queuing around the corner to go and see it with my friends.
0: Oh, do you? Isn't that beautiful? So this Saturday night at Wenty Leagues, it is a bit of both because it's Grease versus Rocky Horror. Prizes for dressing up, but even if you don't, you know, pull on the tight leather pants, Kim, you will still have the best time. It's a live band doing all the big songs from those two shows. How good?
1: How fantastic. Can't wait.
0: One more double to go might be yours tomorrow morning. News is next. You know, our 9 o'clock music marathon rolls the classic hits back to back and ad free. Gee, Scotty Menz has put some variety in there this morning for you too. Simon and Garfunkel, INXS, Ringo Starr.
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11: It's 9 o'clock. Good morning. I'm Josh Bryant. Emergency services are describing a fire which has killed 3 people in Sydney Southwest as an absolute tragedy as they try to piece together what's happened. 3 bodies were found inside a granny flat after firefighters extinguished the flames at the Wylie Park property. The cause of the fire is still under investigation. Police Superintendent Sheridan Waldo says they're still working to identify exactly who was inside.
12: So we know that a family resides within the granny flat, and that consists of a 52-year-old male, a 43-year-old female and a 16-year-old male. But we're working with extended family members at the moment to try to establish an identification.
11: Passengers are being urged to check with their airlines due to Air Services Australia departure restrictions at Sydney Airport. 33 departing flights have been delayed, with some by more than an hour due to operational issues at the Air Traffic Control Centre. A coalition senator says they will engage with a One Nation bill on returning foreign fighters in good faith. There are constitutional restrictions preventing a government from blocking an Australian citizen returning, but Pauline Hanson wants to tighten terror-related bail rules, expand passport cancellation powers, and make it easier to issue temporary exclusion orders. National Senator Bridget McKenzie says that it shouldn't come to this.
13: I think it shows is it's not up

0: to the crossbench or the Liberal and the National Party opposition to be drafting laws to keep Australians safe. That's actually the role of government.
1: Responses to mental health emergencies in the state are being overhauled in response to coronial recommendations into the Bondi Junction stabbing attack. People who call 000 during a mental health crisis will now be provided with clinician support by a specialist team. Police will still attend emergency call-outs if public safety is at risk. Fresh figures suggest Australians are less trusting than they were in 2020. The ANU poll has found we're about 11% less likely to trust each other now than we were during the pandemic. Professor Nicholas Biddle says that's a significant drop.
2: So a reduction in the extent to which Australians think that others can be trusted, can be helpful, and they're going to be fair. So it's the lowest we've seen in the 2020s in that interpersonal trust measure.
1: Also making news, a new blood test for Alzheimer's disease has been approved for use in Australia, and Oscar-winning Irish musician Glenn Hansard has died in a motorcycle crash at the age of 56. In finance, the Dow Jones closed down 1,153 points, the Nasdaq closing down 433. One Australian dollar is currently buying 69.5 US cents.
3: At Sydney's Classic Hits 2UE, we love playing classic hits. And there's plenty more of them coming up straight after the news and weather.
4: Cameron Munster has put talks on hold with the PNG Chiefs until the end of the season. The Storm 5/8 was given permission by Melbourne to negotiate with the new franchise, but doesn't believe it's a good look. He says he'll make a call when the time is right.
5: It's all speculation. There's obviously so much media around it, but at the end of the day, I just got to make sure I do the right thing for me and my family and... I guess we'll leave it at that.
4: Australia has finished with a record 35 gold medals in the swimming pool at the Commonwealth Games. Weightlifter Eileen Chica-Matana has won gold in the women's 86-kilogram division. In AFL, Jack Martin replaces Patrick Dangerfield for Geelong for tonight's game against Collingwood. The Pies bring in Lachie Schultz for Braden Maynard. And in tennis, Alex de Minaur will face Cruz Hewitt in the second round of the ATP event in Washington. That's sport. I'm Mike Pearsall.
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3: 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Sydney traffic.
6: A breakdown on the Eastern Distributor. Citybound at the entrance to the tunnel. It's causing delays from Southern Cross Drive at Mascot. In Artarmon, a bus and a car have collided on the Gore Hill Freeway. The vehicles are citybound just past Hampton Road, but they're now in the breakdown lane. Lane Cove West, a broken down car. Burns Bay Road, northbound at View Street. And in Roseville, a broken down truck, the Pacific Highway, it's southbound at Clanville Road. 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I'm Tim Govers, that's the latest traffic on Classic Hits 2UE.
3: 2UE Sydney weather.
1: Mostly sunny throughout the day, west to southwesterly winds through the morning, a top of 17 degrees on the coast and in the west. Mostly sunny tomorrow with a slight chance of an evening shower, a shower or two on Saturday, clearing again for Sunday, partly cloudy Monday, Tuesday. Right now it's 10 degrees in town, humidity 59%. It's 8 degrees in Bankstown, 8 also at Campbelltown, Lucas Heights and Terry Hills. 10 degrees right now at Gosford, 6 degrees at Penrith.
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right up until 10 o'clock. You don't need to go anywhere. Kick back, commercial free. This is the 9 o'clock music marathon. It's great to have you here. It's Scotty with Elton around the corner. And Ringo going solo now. Photograph.

When you hear Elton on the radio, you know you're on Classic Hits 2UE. Bit of a staple around here. For the 9 o'clock music marathon, we're going non-stop right up until 10. Sydney's looking good again today, isn't it? Blue skies, sunshine, 17 the top. But the city in the west getting cool again tonight, though. Bob Welsh, Ebony Eyes, as the 9 o'clock music marathon continues at 2UE.

0: So cool, wasn't he? Prince. Cream wrapping up the 9 o'clock music marathon this morning in style. When you jump in the car tonight, you're heading home, switch us on for the 5 o'clock music marathon. We'll go non-stop again. Meantime, let's catch up to speed with news headlines next, including all that's happened overnight in Glasgow, Comm Games, Aussies going strength to strength. And then we're back into the classic hits. I love the story behind this song from Chic. Nile Rodgers, who is the powerhouse behind that band, was refused entry one night at Studio 54, the nightclub in New York. That led to this song. Now, he didn't say freak out. He said another two words, which we can't repeat on radio, but that changed into La Freak and became a huge hit for them. We're going to play it inside the next 15 minutes.
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8: It's 10 o'clock. Good morning. I'm Josh Bryant. Police will no longer be the first to respond to mental health incidents unless public safety is at risk, under a new model being adopted in New South Wales. Sasha Foote explains.
9: The state government is investing more than $270 million in a new care model, which is being rolled out in response to coronial findings into the Bondi Junction stabbing attack. People who call 000 when experiencing distress will now be connected to clinical support. 8 acute assessment teams will be set up across the state, providing specialist care during a mental health emergency. Police will still respond to call-outs when the situation could risk public safety. Sasha Foote reporting.
8: More than 30 flights out of Sydney Airport have been delayed due to issues at the Air Traffic Control Centre. Some departures were delayed by more than an hour. Disruptions believed to be caused by staffing issues. Airlines say they're seeking an urgent update on the cause of the disruptions and how long they're expected to continue. Police say two adults and a 16-year-old were known to live in a granny flat which has burnt down in Sydney's southwest. Three bodies were found inside the Wiley Park home after firefighters extinguished the flames. Formal identification efforts are ongoing and firefighters are looking into what sparked the blaze. Encrypted messaging platform Telegram is facing court action in Australia for allegedly failing to detect and remove pro-terrorism material from its platforms. eSafety has launched the proceedings in the federal court, alleging that the company failed to comply with its systemic safety obligations. Former top US health official Anthony Fauci has refused to answer questions during a tense US Senate hearing into COVID. Political opponents have long accused him of concealing information